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3: I'm gonna put you R&B Philly Friday Night Vibes, man. Let's get it started like this, though. Ladies, what's up?

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0: That's right, that's right. 100.3 R&B Philly Friday Night Vibes. I'm your man, DJ O'Boy. 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Friday Night Vibes. We are not done. We're here till 11 p.m. Don't touch that dial. We right back on the other side. 100.3.
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1: Hey, Juan. Yeah. Hi, Boo. So let me, I got a quick question for you. You listen to 100.3, don't you?
2: Yeah, I do.
1: You do? You like Divine Martino and her show?
2: Yeah.
1: Because this is me. You know why I'm calling you?
2: No.
1: Girl, you took that music survey in order to win passes to Roots Picnic 2026 and $250 spending cash. And you done messed around and won that thing, girl. Go. Are you twerking?
2: I am dancing. I'm in a meeting at work, and they looking at me like I am crazy.
1: You're going to be at the Plat this weekend. I'm talking about Jay-Z, Erykah Badu, Jermaine Dupri and friends, Kalani, T.I., Brandy. Like, it's so many people on the bill, and you got passes for both days and some cash in your pocket, okay?
2: Oh, my God. Okay. Yes. Okay.
1: I know, right?
2: What I got to do?
1: It's okay. Overwhelming. All you got to do is make this thing official. Tell everybody what station is hooking you up with two-day passes to Roots Picnic and $250 spending cash.
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I need you singing this. 100.3 R&B Philly. Friday night vibes. We back though. DJ Old Boy on the check-in. Ladies, radio's up.

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There's other DJs. And then there's DJ Oh Boy. Bass drop.

0: That's right, Friday Night Vibes, 100.3 R&B Philly, man. I'm your man, DJ Old Boy. We are not done. We're going to 11 p.m., man. I appreciate everybody for tuning in right now. We got to pay some bills. You're right back on the other side, 100.3.
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0: Got the joints with me. Y'all know that.
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0: All my out of towners is in town.
1: Yeah,

0: to sound like Friday, right? I know. It's 100.3 Philly's R&B station. DJ Caesar is Feel Good Friday. It's Velvet Vibes and it's Roots Picnic Weekend. Big up to everybody who won tickets right here on 100.3. Thank you for listening. We appreciate you. And also, big up to all my out-of-towners in town. Welcome to Philadelphia. This is what it sound like on this side. Great music, great energy, big giveaways, big waves. You heard? I'm just getting started. I'm here till 2 in the morning. So if you out and about, keep me up because you're going to enjoy the music. Trust and believe. Back in 5, you know what it is? The wave.
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There's a party going on, and you're invited. Come on. Welcome to Philly, all my out-of-towners. That's how we do it on this side when the God is on.

0: I'm Jiggy on 100.3 Philly's R&B station, DJ Caesar. The movie of the week is called Ready or Not 2. Here I come. You have to see Ready or Not first in order to see Ready or Not 2. Here I come. In part one, it's about a woman who marries into a rich family, but she has to survive the night in order for her to stay married to her husband. The family plays this crazy ritual game. She picks a game out of a hat. The game that she picks is hide and seek. So basically, the family is trying to kill her. She's bugging out. She ends up surviving. That's why they made a part two. But now the rest of the family found out that she killed the other family, and now they going after her. You gotta see it. Ready or Not 2, here I come. But you have to see Ready or Not in order for all of that to make sense. You can watch it on Apple TV, Amazon Prime, and also Google Play. Ready or Not 2, here I come. It's dope. It's crazy. I'ma keep the party going in like 5 minutes. Stay where you got it. It's R&B.
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1: Get it. What he talking about? Know I've been a roamer, but let me call you out. Where you put your crown? Got a little style. Let me put it down until you walking on the cloud. The time's now. I'm intrigued.

DJ Caesar. So, it's a Roots Picnic weekend. The doors open at 1. Get there early. Why? Because it's going to be madness. Okay? Let me

0: 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It's R&B.
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2: 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That's crazy. Yeah.
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Nah, we keeping it in Philly, y'all. Philly's most wanted. Please don't mind with Neptune's on the beat. Crazy. You ain't hear this in wow long. It's 100.3 Philly's R&B station. DJ Caesar, Velvet Vibes, Roots Picnic Weekend. Once again, big up to all my

0: I got more joints. It just keeps going. Oh, man, I love Fridays, and so do you. Wait 5 minutes for me. It's R&B.
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0: This weekend, Roots Picnic, you heard?
1: 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Pa-paw.
0: Peep my repertoire.
1: On this one. 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
0: Jigga.
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0: Roots.
1: Never sprung, huh?

SWV, Jay-Z, You're the One remix. You might have missed this. I got you though, cause Jigga in town. Big up to the Roots crew.

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My birthday month is June. Cancer season is among us too.

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Yo, if you're an out-of-towner that's just coming to Philly for your first time, second, or whatever, right? Be careful this weekend. The cops be out. I got stopped the other day. Got hit with a ticket. I'm trying to save you.

0: paying a ticket and you don't even live out here. 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On the other side, I'm going to turn the party back up. You know what it is, R&B.
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0: to my homie. I'll see y'all at the Roots Picnic. It's the Wave. I'm gone.
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2: Hey, Juan. Yeah. Hi, boo. So let me, I got a quick question for you. You listen to 100.3, don't you?
3: Yeah, I do.
2: You do? You like Divine Martino and her show?
3: Yeah.
2: Because this is me. 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
2: Girl, you took that music survey in order to win passes to Roots Picnic 2026.
3: No, no.
2: And $250 spending cash. And you done messed around and won that thing, girl. Go, go, go, go, go, go. Are you twerking?
3: I am dancing. I'm in a meeting at work, and they looking at me like I am crazy.
2: You're going to be at the Plat this weekend. I'm talking about Jay-Z, Erykah Badu, Jermaine Dupri and friends, Kalani, T.I., Brandy. 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
3: Oh, my God. Okay. Yes. Okay.
2: I know, right?
3: What I got to do?
2: It's okay. Overwhelming. All you got to do is make this thing official. 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
0: And Erykah Badu. 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The lineup goes on and on, featuring performances by Brandy, Kehlani, and the King of the South, T.I.
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0: 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You were

What's up, people? It's your man Michael Shawn, and the Party with a Purpose is back. Join Ricky Smiley on One Voyage 2026, October 26th through November 1st, aboard Virgin Voyages Resilient Lady. 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
5: 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Thirdly, think about this. Are you weaker today than you were, say, 20 years ago? Well, listen, if you answered yes to any of these questions, then stay tuned. 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Now, Dr. Neil Levin is a chiropractor, a nutritionist, spokesperson, and a longtime advisor for Purity Products. 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
6: Oh, it's great to be here with you today. And we have a very exciting topic to cover today. Today, we're talking about strength and power and how to get it back, even if you're in your 50s, 60s, 70s, 80s. So if you want to feel better, if you want to feel stronger, this is some very important information we're going to cover today.
5: Yeah, this is an exciting topic. Talk to me about this important message today. What molecule are we talking about and how it's impacting the lives of people who follow the science?
6: Right. Well, we're talking about a new supplement. It's called EverStrong, and it features an exciting molecule called creatine. Now, a lot of our listeners may have heard of creatine. I know you've used creatine.
5: Right.
6: But for those that don't know about creatine, it's mainly used in the Olympic circles, professional athletes, bodybuilders, college, high school athletes, because it does something extraordinary. And what I'm about to tell you is proven by hundreds and hundreds of human studies. So here's what creatine does for us. It helps us to get stronger, more powerful. It helps put muscle mass on the body, and it helps protect us from losing muscle tissue as we get older. We know that's a big part of aging. Not only that, great for the brain, great for memory, and it helps promote bone strength as well. So an amazing molecule that everybody needs to know about.
5: It's an amazing story. Can you share some of the science and tell us why you're calling creatine one of the best kept secrets to healthy aging?
6: Sure. What we need to understand with creatine is that it's a natural molecule to the body. It's in every single cell, tissue, organ in your system, and its job in the body is to generate and maintain strength and power. That's its reason for being, to maintain strength and power. It's in every single cell in the body. 95% of it, however, is in your muscle tissue because that's where we tend to use it the most. It powers up the muscles. It's good for strong muscle contraction, and it's important to help maintain strength and muscle contractions when you're using them over and over again. For instance, if you're working out at the gym, if you're playing sports, golf, tennis, anything like that, it keeps your muscles powered up in their high energy state so they're strong and ready for action. Now, here's the key. This is so important for those of us, say, in our 50s, 60s, 70s. You see, we had lots and lots of creatine when we were young. We had oodles of this stuff. It was coming out of our ears. We had lots of creatine. Our bodies made a lot of it. But as we get older, like everything else, we don't do that as well, so we have less creatine in our muscles. Now, the good news is that hundreds and hundreds of human studies show that when you supplement with creatine, It goes to work. It goes straight to your muscles. It's absorbed easily. It pumps up the creatine in your muscle tissue, and you get stronger. You get more powerful. Not only that, it helps support memory and brain health, and it helps support the strength of your bones.
5: You know, we were talking before the show, and you were talking about how Olympic athletes have been using creatine for years to enhance their strength and performance. Tell me more.
6: Well, this creatine is the premier sports nutrition supplement. There's no question about that. You've used it. Bodybuilders know about it. Athletes know about it. Creatine is the premier sports nutrient. So you know, back 20, 25 years ago, the Olympic athletes and their coaches, of course, they knew about it. They knew it made you bigger and stronger and faster. They knew it was natural to the body. It was supposed to be there. But they were a little bit afraid to supplement with it because they were afraid it might be considered cheating, that it might be considered too much of an edge. But back in 1998, the International Olympic Committee, they came out, they officially confirmed that, I'm quoting here, creatine can be used by athletes to enhance their performance. And now it's not just for athletes anymore,
5: right?
6: Because the studies are plainly showing that for adults, for people in their 50s, 60s, 70s, this stuff is amazing. And Purity has this incredible new formulation. We call it EverStrong because that's exactly what it does. It helps you get stronger and stay stronger with hundreds of human studies to help you. And it's the purest form of creatine money can buy. The stuff from Europe, this stuff is fantastic.
5: And we should point out that it's naturally occurring in red meat. But the problem is, in order to get the amounts that are going to benefit you, you'd have to eat large amounts of red meat.
6: You'd have to eat like 4 pounds of red meat a day.
5: Most people aren't going to do that.
6: Right. So what about vegetarians?
5: They can be creatine deficient.
6: Exactly. When I have a vegetarian that comes in here and they're energy deficient, they don't feel the way they want to feel, and I put them on EverStrong, they notice the benefits almost right away because they've been so low on it.
5: Yep.
6: So if you're a person out there that's staying away from red meat, if you're staying away from meat in general, and you have more of a vegan-style diet, this is for you. You definitely want to add that EverStrong.
5: All right, so obviously this works with athletes, but you say creatine is going mainstream. There's a lot of studies are showing that folks in their 50s, 60s, 70s, and beyond, that creatine can be a cornerstone compound to help people stay strong, stay healthy, stay sharp, stay vital, right?
6: Oh, exactly. I mean, this is the ideal muscle-enhancing, strengthening, muscle-protecting nutrient for folks as we get older, 50-plusers like you and me. But let's go to a couple of studies on seniors just to show this. We'll do one on the guys and one on the gals, okay?
5: Right.
6: First on the guys, love the title of this one. Creatine supplementation improves muscular performance in older men. Study done at several American universities. A group of men, get this, age 59 to 72. Hey, you know, we know that's not when people are known for getting stronger, right?
5: Right.
6: So this was just a one-week study. People need to understand that. That's how effective and rapidly this stuff works. It's just a one-week study. Get this. The guys on creatine, they put on 4 pounds of lean mass. That's muscle tissue for those that don't know that. It shows they built the muscles and they hydrated the muscles nicely. They increased the strength of their bench press. That's a chest press for people that don't know, by 7%. They increased the strength of the leg exercises they were doing by 15%. They could get in and out of a chair more times faster without using their arms. On top of that, they could generate more power on a stationary bike. This happened in 1 week. When I think about that, yeah, it's really quite incredible.
5: All right, but what about the women out there? Did they get those kind of benefits too as well? Will it actually help women in their 50s, 60s, and 70s get stronger too?
6: Absolutely. Let's go straight to another study. Love the title on this one as well. Creatine supplementation improves muscular performance in older women, published in the European Journal of Applied Physiology. 30 women aged 58 to 71. Of course, they got either creatine or placebo. That's the way they do these things. Again, a one-week study. The women on creatine increased their bench press by almost 4 pounds. They increased their leg press by over 11 pounds, and they had better balance and agility. So 58 to 71 year old women, not only getting stronger, not only getting more powerful, getting faster with improved balance. Study after study shows that older folks that use creatine get amazing results. They get great results if they exercise. They get great results even if they don't exercise. They can lift more weight. They get faster. They get stronger. They get more powerful. Their muscles don't fatigue as fast. And get this. This is very important, especially for the ladies. You know that when women do resistance training, their bones get stronger as well, right?
5: Yeah.
6: You know, now, get this. When you resistance train with creatine, your bones tend to get stronger even faster. So an all-around win-win. EverStrong is going to help the seniors to feel better, feel stronger, more energized, more powerful, faster, and it helps protect your bones.
5: Talk more about how unique this exclusive EverStrong formula is from Purity Products. It even has a finished product clinically studied, which showed an increase in upper body strength and power. But tell me what's in it and why you like it so much. I mean, this is more than just creatine, right?
6: Oh, absolutely. I mean, EverStrong, this is a very comprehensive formula. I didn't want people to just feel stronger when they use creatine. You know, we're dealing with people in their 50s, 60s, 70s. I wanted people to feel more comfortable as well. So not only did I use the finest creatine money can buy, the stuff from Europe, the Pure creatine, I also added something called coffee berry extract. And coffee berry extract, a powerful antioxidant, stronger than blueberries and strawberries, helping to protect the muscles, helping to protect the brain, because we know our antioxidant systems aren't as strong as they used to be in our 20s and 30s. But I also added some vitamin D, because vitamin D, incredibly good for the muscles as well as the immune system and the bones. So this is an all-around win-win. You got your vitamin D, you got your fruit XB for your joints, you got your coffee berry extract for the antioxidant protection, and of course the finest creatine money can buy. Best of all, today it's free. Purity knows you're going to see these benefits. Hey, we're talking about strength. We're talking about power. We're talking about energy. We're talking about supporting thinking, bone health. This is a wonderful product. When you try it, you're going to love it. You're going to feel the difference, and it's fast. A week or two, you're going to feel more powerful. Purity wants you to have a free bottle. I know later in the show, you're going to give out that phone number.
5: Sure will. You know, we mentioned how great creatine works for women. Take a moment and share that story you told me before the show about the award-winning 70-year-old senior swimmer who uses EverStrong.
6: Right. Emma Karen, I'm looking at her picture right now. I printed it out for the show. 70 years old. This picture, she's got six medals around her neck. It's the 2015 National Senior Olympic Games. You know, she writes to us that she was getting a little tired during our workouts at age 70. Of course, she didn't have that same stamina, but she fortunately heard about our EverStrong formula. She started using it and almost right away was invigorated in her workouts and had more energy throughout the day. I'm quoting from her. She says, "I feel my investment in EverStrong was one of the best choices I ever made. It's always a morale booster when people think I'm 50. She looks fantastic.
5: Wow.
6: And I hear this stuff all the time. This isn't one of those vitamins, like a multivitamin, you take it, you don't really even notice the difference. This is a substance that you can use to help get some of that youthful vim and vigor back, get some of that strength back. It's wonderful.
5: You know, Purity's given away a free bottle of EverStrong, but Purity Products didn't stop there. In fact, you insisted they also give away a free bottle of their B12 energy melts, which are great for instant energy. 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
6: Yeah, you know, when I think about creatine, when I think about EverStrong, I think about muscular energy. I think about muscular power, but it's all about energy and feeling great, feeling energized. And the next thing I think about when I think about energy is B12. When you think about energy, think B12. And the problem is for 50-plusers like you and me, we're not absorbing the B12 as well as we used to in our 60s, 70s, 80s. 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And that's what Purity's B12 energy melts are all about. 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
5: 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All right, so we were so busy at the top of the show. This Everstrong formula does so much for us. We haven't even touched on the incredible brain benefits. I mean, some of these studies you sent me are absolutely incredible. As you know, I'm very into nootropics. The anti-aging community has taken a keen interest in creatine, specifically the cognitive benefits of creatine.
6: Oh, absolutely. This is one of those areas where creatine really shines. You see, what we need to understand is that your brain, even though it's only 2% of your body's weight, it utilizes 20% of your body's energy. This is a very thirsty organ for energy. And just like your muscles soak up the creatine like a sponge, because this is a naturally occurring molecule in the body, it passes right through the blood-brain barrier. Your brain neurons soak it up like a sponge, and it increases your creatine phosphate reserves in your brain. So now, in your brain, you have more readily available resources to do what? To recharge those neuronal batteries to make more energy inside the brain. So basically, what do you notice? Well, your memory is supported. And scientists have done some amazing research here. They found that people that take creatine, it supports their memory. It actually helps the brain to utilize oxygen better. It supports memory in people that are sleep deprived. It's been shown to help people add numbers quicker and for longer periods of time without mental fatigue. Get this study. Just 5 days of 8 grams of creatine supported mental tasks in subjects that were getting rapid fire questions. Scientists were asking them math questions and science questions over and over and over, and they found the folks on creatine didn't fatigue as quickly mentally. So this is amazing stuff. It's like a turbo booster for your brain. It's like a supercharger for your muscles. It recharges all your cellular batteries, so all of your cells, tissues, and organs have more readily available energy.
5: All right, Doc, I love that Everstrong appeals to athletes and people who want to get more reps in the gym, maybe get some extra power in their workouts. But you're also saying there's a big push in the nutritional community to encourage people in their 40s, 50s, 60s, 70s, and even 80s to leverage the power of creatine to stay fit, strong, and healthy. In fact, you say creatine is going mainstream. You know, I shared the story with you before. My mom, who's in her late 70s now, she's taking creatine. She works out a couple of days a week, 3 days a week. She goes to Nautilus, does the free weights because she's got osteoporosis. She wants to maintain her muscle mass, and she wants to make her bones stronger. And as you pointed out, creatine helps to do that. And then the other 3 days during the week, she'll go and she'll swim. Now, she's not trying to get big or strong or anything like that, but even at her age, creatine has benefits.
6: Oh, yeah. And what blows me away about that story, because you told me before, is that her medical doctor recommended creatine for her. And that just goes to show how much more mainstream this is. It's called Everstrong, and it supports the muscles. It supports your power, your strength, your speed. If you're an athlete, you're certainly going to love it. But even if you're not an athlete, you notice the difference. Let's go to another study, one more review study. This out of the journal Current Aging Science, December 2013. I thought this was very cool because the researchers looked at the body of research out there on creatine in seniors without exercise. They wanted to see what happens when seniors take creatine and they don't even exercise. So I'm quoting here, creatine supplementation without associated resistance training seems to enhance muscular strength, power, and endurance increase lean body mass. For those that don't know what that is, they're talking about muscle, and improve the functional capacity of the elderly. They go on to talk about how it supports bone health as well, and then they finish with this: creatine supplementation without training in the elderly could potentially delay atrophy of muscle and improve endurance and strength. So here again, we see bottom line, creatine is very, very effective. It's going to help you to feel stronger whether you exercise or not. It supports your strength and power, your brain health, and on top of that, it supports your bone health. I mean, when you think about it, this almost sounds too good to be true, right?
5: Right. Yeah.
6: If you're a person that never heard about this and you're listening to us, you would think this sounds too good to be true, right?
5: Yeah.
6: But it is true. Hundreds and hundreds of human studies back up what we're talking about. You're going to love the benefits you get with this EverStrong formula.
5: That's incredible. 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We'll give that number out again later in the show. But first, Dr. Levin, now listeners can only get EverStrong, this clinically tested creatine blend, from Purity Products, right?
6: Oh, absolutely. Yeah.
5: I know it combines the creatine with the vitamin D, the coffee berry, the fruit XB boron. And for those who don't know, talk about how these work so well together. 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I know we have a free bottle today, but if you wanted to buy all of these things separately, it would cost a small fortune, wouldn't it?
6: Oh, absolutely. I mean, if you went out and bought the CreaPure creatine, that's the purest, finest creatine from Europe, if you bought that, and then you went out and bought a separate antioxidant formula and a separate joint formula and the vitamin D, and it's going to cost you $80, $90, $100 a month. 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Your job is to be one of the first 1,000 callers and take it seriously. 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We want to get it right out to you. We want you to try this out. We want you to be the judge for yourself. Don't take my word for it. Try it. Look in the mirror. Go to the gym. Lift some weights. Play. Do whatever you do. See if you don't feel better.
5: All right, let's talk about how you take this. You have these easy-to-swallow tablets, which are super easy to swallow. It also comes in a very refreshing cherry berry powder. So how do you like to take it? And can people just choose the tablets or the powder when they call in for the free bottle today?
6: Yeah, you can choose tablets or powder. I personally use both. You know, on my workout days or days I'm making a protein shake, on days I'm juicing, let's face it, juicing is becoming very big these days. So if you're doing something like that, the cherry berry powder is fantastic. You just take a scoop, dump it right into your juice, dump it into your protein shake, and that's a great way to take it. But if you don't do that stuff, I mean, the tablets are super convenient. They're small, they're coated, they're easy to swallow. It's wonderful stuff.
5: Now, I know you're chomping at the bit to tell us a little more about the study that Purity did on the EverStrong powder. They tested golfers, and
6: right,
5: Purity found out that not only were these golfers getting stronger and more explosive, but they were driving the golf ball, get this, 14 yards further. That's amazing.
6: I have such a big smile on my face right now. I'm remembering when the researchers came back and gave us this information. I mean, we were bouncing off the walls. This is so exciting. The researchers called this a seminal study in sports nutrition.

0: about creatine, I almost couldn't believe it. I said to myself, if it's really this good with an excellent safety profile, how come everybody's not using it? But I started to use it and I noticed some incredible benefits. It's just phenomenal. And it's as simple as this. You're going to get on the EverStrong. You're going to try it. You're going to get stronger. You're going to get more powerful. You can look in the mirror and see the difference. There's hundreds and hundreds of human studies backing this up. These aren't studies with a hamster in a lab somewhere. We're talking human studies. I call this stuff muscle fertilizer. It's that great. And of course, we didn't just add the CreaPure creatine. We've discussed that. We added the Fruit XP. Remember that? Joint health. We added the coffee berry extract, that phenomenal antioxidant that's more potent than blueberries and strawberries for powerful antioxidant protection. I added the vitamin D because it's so important across the board, great for bone health, but also for seniors, vitamin D so important for muscles, especially as we get older, for strength and coordination. So this is a very comprehensive formula. Again, this would easily cost you $80, $90, $100 to replicate on your own, but today it's free. And not only that, let's not forget about the B12 energy melts, because we're talking about energy here today. And when you think energy, you think B12. B12 is critical for making red blood cells to carry oxygen to the tissues. The biotin in there is great for the hair, skin, and nails. So just make sure you're one of the first 1,000 callers. That's the only catch on this whole show. Don't be caller number 1,500. You're not going to get it. Be one of the first 1,000 callers. 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That's it. You're just paying for the shipping. 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It never happens. People love this formula. You're going to tell your friends, relatives, loved ones. 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
14: 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I am your host, Steve Summers. Before we jump in today, let me take a step back because I remember this conversation like it was yesterday. I was talking to Dr. Neil Levin just a few years ago, and I asked him, I said, Dr. Levin, if you were stuck on a desert island, what key nutrients would you take? Because, you know, it's confusing for us. There are so many vitamins out there. What is the most important one? If you're like me, I don't want to take 10 to 20 pills a day. I just don't. So anyway, Dr. Levin said, Steve, we're working on this. A few years went by, and folks, here we are today. And on the show to talk with us about that, Dr. Neil Levin is here. He's a chiropractor, nutritionist, and high-level advisor to Purity Products. Dr. Levin, I remember that conversation. I do. Welcome back to the show.
15: You know, that's funny. I remember that conversation as well, and you weren't the only one who had asked me that. I've had so many patients over the years ask me just about that. Doc, you know, if you were stuck on a desert island and you could only have one thing, what would it be? Or, Doc, I don't want to take... I'm giving them 5 or 6 formulas. Doc, I just want one thing. And this super pill is the answer to that question. I brought that question back to Purity Products and I said, look, this is getting unruly. I mean, I'm giving my patients a multi. I'm giving them fish oil and krill oil. If they're over 45, they need the CoQ10. Mm-hmm. All the multis are underpowered in terms of vitamin D. So I'm giving them vitamin D. The B12s and all these multis are wrong. Folks over 50, 60 can't absorb it. I'm giving them a B12.
14: Right.
15: And it was getting, they're walking out of here with a bag of pills and they're rolling their eyes at me. So I said to Purity, I'm like, guys, we got to come up with one super formula is what I called it. And they came back, it took them about a year to do it.
14: Wow.
15: And they came back with the super pill. And this is the answer. When I have somebody that says, I just want one thing.
14: Right.
15: This is what I give them, Steve, because this is the multivitamin. I'm talking about a world-class multivitamin. So, this is your krill oil. It's your fish oil. It's your CoQ10. This has got as much lutein, Steve, as an eye formula, a full 10 milligrams of a very high-end lutein. It's got the astaxanthin for the eyes. Wow. Steve, there's 2,000 international units of vitamin D. This has got the right B12 for folks in their 50s, 60s, 70s to give them that energy that they want. This is the answer. If you're only going to take one thing, hands down, the super pill is it.
16: Well, I remember the conversation very well. And to be fair, it had to have been one of those ding light bulb moments, right? I mean, this is actually huge because there is no other multivitamin on the market, at least I know of, that does this.
15: Yeah, there is none. And, you know, it's like, what do you need to take? Let's check the boxes. What do people have to take? You have to take an omega-3, whether it's fish oil or krill oil.
16: Check.
15: I like both because that's just critical for brain health and heart health, visual health. It makes your skin look great. It makes all the cells of the body work effectively. According to a recent study, 98% of us are low in omega-3s, you must take an omega-3. That's in here. You have to take vitamin D. If you're above Atlanta, let's say, you have to take vitamin D because for the whole winter, you're not making any. And then if you slather on the sunscreen in the summer, you're still not making any. And vitamin D is critical for everything. It signals to a tenth of the human genome. It's important for muscle health, eye health, immune health, brain health, happy mood. You want to feel good? It's your vitamin D. You got to get that in there. The average Multi-Steve is going to give you 400 international units. That's a joke. The Super Pill has a full 2,000 international units
16: of
15: vitamin D.
16: That's huge.
15: A meaningful dose.
16: Yeah.
15: And the list goes on and on. It's 100 milligrams of CoQ10. It's the right B12. So what I hear from my patients, that let's say they come in on a Monday and they're, you know, have some neck pain or back pain. I want to see them again later in the week. They come in and they're like, wow, doc, this makes a difference. This isn't like a regular multi where you take it and you hope it's going to work.
16: Right.
15: This is like, wow, I feel better. Once people start on the super pill, this is just something they get over and over and over.
16: Well, the way I view this, this is kind of a next generation new frontier of supplementation. It's where one simple pill that you have in your elite multi that you're talking about, an elite omega-3, you said, with krill oil and fish oil, and then you augment that with the cellular energizers like coenzyme Q10, talked about astaxanthin and lutein for the eyes and skin, and even ginkgo, which I don't think you mentioned, for brain health. Now, that is a great idea right there, because we get a little bit older, things slow down. Ginkgo is great for brain health. I mean, does this all surprise you that it's never been done before?
15: You know, I've always been surprised that it hasn't been done before, but, you know, I don't get involved in the intrinsics, but when I talk to Jan over there at Purity, Jason over there, you know, this took them over a year to put together because to get everything stabilized, because with the fish oil and the krill oil and then the multi, to make everything work just right wasn't easy. But then the benefits are so great. Let's go to this recent study. This is a recent large randomized study. This is on multivitamins.
16: This would be interesting. Right here.
15: The multivitamin they used isn't half the multi we're talking about right now. So this is a randomized, double-blind, placebo-controlled study performed by researchers, Steve, from Wake Forest University School of Medicine in collaboration with Brigham and Women's Hospital in Boston. That's an affiliate of Harvard. So very high-end study. 2,262 older men and women, average age 72. This was published in September 2022, so very recent.
16: Yeah.
15: What the researchers found was nothing less than shocking. They did this study over 3 years. They gave them cognitive tests at baseline. So that's thinking tests. How is this person thinking? Okay. Everybody was normal cognitively when the test began.
16: Mm-hmm.
15: Now, 3 years later, they redid the cognitive test. Some were on placebo, of course. Some were on the multi. The multivitamin slowed cognitive decline, Steve, by 60%.
16: No way.
15: You would have thought this would have been trumpeted from the hilltops, but you know what? The media, they love to come out and pan vitamins. So, God forbid, a study comes out that doesn't show the vitamin did an amazing job. That's big headlines. Yeah. But this,
16: 60.
15: This is major, and it's from Harvard. It's from Wake Forest, Brigham Young Hospital. It cut down cognitive decline by 60%. So that's just outstanding.
16: That's
15: Let me
16: amazing.
15: Tell you something. the multi we're talking about here, the super pill, is order of magnitudes better. You know, just the nutrients are better. So you asked me about ginkgo before.
16: Yes.
15: So when you combine a multi with ginkgo biloba, which has wonderful support for the brain, along with krill oil and fish oil, incredible support for the brain, B vitamins, so important for the brain, and then you add our elite lutein, which has tons of brain benefits, along with skin benefits and eye benefits, this becomes just an outstanding brain formula, on top of it being great for the heart and energy. The first thing people are going to notice is energy. But this is going to work. This is protecting your brain. We all want to age gracefully. The super pill is going to help you do just that.
16: You mentioned something a while ago, why it took a year to develop this. Purity Products has been around for 25 plus years now, so they don't do anything halfway. I mean, you put the components together, and you want to make sure that it works. And when it does, you want to tell people about it. Just like the super pill, it can deliver a multiple mode of action that goes way beyond just a basic multivitamin. And it boils down to what you like to call a difference maker in nutritional technologies. If you can, explain the savings here and why this is so advanced. Because I know savings is so important for so many people out there.
15: Wow, that is like such a great point. Because, you know, people used to complain about the sheer amount of stuff I would give them, right? Mm-hmm. But they were also rolling their eyes at my receptionist when she gives them the number for the cost of it. Because if you're talking about, if you go out and buy a very top quality multivitamin, and then you're going to get some krill oil and some fish oil, and you're going to get CoQ10, and the top selling CoQ10 brand is 100 milligrams. We have 100 milligrams right here. Mm-hmm. You're going to get an eye formula with 10 milligrams of a very good lutein. I can't see doing it for less than, and you're going to get a vitamin D formula and maybe a high-end B12.
16: Yeah.
15: I don't see you doing it for less than $200. And you know, the fact that since you're bringing up money, the fact that Purity is letting folks try a full 1 month supply of this for $9.95, I mean, that is really, you know why they do it, Steve?
16: Why?
15: Because they want people to try it. They know this is a superior product. They're not out to lose money, Purity Products. But in essence, when you get this, they're pretty much losing money, because I think the first 1,000 calls even getting free shipping. You'll know that better than me. But I mean, between the shipping and the cost of the vitamin, they're out big money when someone gets one of these. But they know once people say, see, wow, this is really a lot better than what I was taking, they're going to want to continue.
16: You know, I think this is a good time to clarify how Purity can claim things like better joint comfort in just 7 days with a Purity Super Pill. Because, hey, let's be honest here. I mean, you can't get this benefit from a regular multi out there. It just doesn't exist. Characterize why adding the omega-3s to Purity Super Pill really leverages the science of these omega-3s from krill to reduce joint pain from exercise and activity in just 7 days.
15: This is a great study. This is double-blind, placebo-controlled out of the Journal of the American College of Nutrition. And Steve, this was done on only 300 milligrams of krill oil. It was a high-end krill oil, but it's 300 milligrams. Mm-hmm. We use 500 milligrams of krill oil, and we use something called phospho-boost krill oil. So what have they done here? They've taken out more of the sea salts, mm-hmm. and by doing that, they concentrate up the omega-3s and the phospholipids. And so this is a really, really good krill oil. So you're going to get this benefit and then some. So in this study, in just 7 days, the folks that had knee discomfort, and I think these folks, if I remember correctly, were in their 50s. In just 7 days, Steve, they were 28% more comfortable.
16: Wow.
15: And they didn't do anything different. They weren't exercising or using PT or taking NSAIDs. They added krill oil.
16: Right.
15: In 30 days, they were 38% more comfortable. Now, researchers didn't stop there. They checked their joint flexibility, their joint functionality, all improved. On top of that, they measured something called C-reactive protein, which is a marker of inflammation, and we want to see that go down. And in this study, the folks on krill oil, C-reactive protein moved nicely in the right direction, showing that not only were people more comfortable, more functional, but their blood levels of this substance, C-reactive protein, were improved. So all around, tremendous benefit. This happened in 7 days. So I can say, unequivocally that if you have joint discomfort, especially knee joint discomfort, because that's what this study was on, just krill oil seems to work just wonderful for making people more comfortable. So if you get this Purity Super Pill and you have the common aches and pains that come along with aging or overuse or being a weekend warrior, once you start to use this for about 7 days, you should feel more comfortable.
16: Well, this is a win-win because if you take something and it's going to make you feel better, going to make your joints feel better, you're going to want to exercise and have more activity on top of that. So
15: that's universal. Yeah, when I'm a chiropractor, so I see that all the time. They come in here, they're complaining, I can't exercise, I can't play golf, I can't play tennis, hiking's not comfortable anymore, I can't play with the grandkids, everything hurts. I'm going up and down the stairs, you know, whatever it is, and I start adjusting them. And once they feel better, they get back to doing the things they want to do. So yes, any therapy, any intervention that's going to help folks feel more comfortable tends to make them happier. And when you're happier and you're more comfortable, what do? You want to get back to your life, whether it's tennis or golf or hiking or playing with the grandkids or shopping or just doing more things. And we want all our customers to get out there and enjoy their lives.
16: And I think, Dr. Levin, this is a perfect time to remind our listeners about the great news here in this special offer. 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I'll give out that number here in just a couple of minutes. Let's bring Dr. Neil Levin back online here with us. And as you're talking, I'm sitting here hearing this cash register going off. If I was to go out and swallow all 15 to 20 vitamin pills a day with somewhere between $200 and $300 a month, you've gone through this whole litany of things. But one of the things that you haven't mentioned just yet, you've checked off literally all of the boxes here, but you insisted that Purity include 100 milligrams of coenzyme Q10 in this formula. Now, that's for energy, right?
15: Yeah. Now, if you go to the average, I don't know, big box store, club store, the best-selling CoQ10 has 100 milligrams of CoQ10. That's a good amount of CoQ10. Mm-hmm. So we have 100 milligrams of CoQ10. Now, why is CoQ10 important anyway? Think of CoQ10 as like your battery charger.
16: Okay.
15: When you eat some food, whether it's fat, carbohydrates, protein, the body takes those, it absorbs them, it brings them to the cells. Once in the cells, it gets into the mitochondria, and those are your little blast furnaces. That's where you turn food into cellular energy. Well, one of the linchpins to turn food into cellular energy is CoQ10. Mm-hmm. You need lots of CoQ10 to effectively make your food into cellular energy. Now, when you were 20, Steve, you made oodles of CoQ10. By the time you're 70, that number is cut in half. So when you look at a 70-year-old, they're not really moving like a 20-year-old, right? So but the question becomes, can you by orally ingesting CoQ10 in supplement form, bump your levels back up? And the answer is yes. But CoQ10, it's absorbable, but when you take it with krill oil, it goes up. It's much better absorbable. So maybe 4 or 5 times better absorbed. Nice. And that's what we have it. We have in this krill oil, fish oil matrix. Now, one other point in CoQ10, for those out there listening that take a statin drug, and you know, a ton of folks over 50 are on statins. They're one of the best-selling drugs out there, and we're not going to pass judgment on statins here, but the point is, if you're using a statin to lower your cholesterol because your doctor told you to, one of the side effects of statins is myalgias, is muscle pain, is discomfort. I see this all the time as a chiropractor. Mm-hmm. Folks come in and they tell me about that. It's widely held belief is that one of the reasons people get these myalgias, these muscle aches and pains from statins, is because it lowers your CoQ10 even more. So if you're taking CoQ10, if you're taking a statin, it's going to lower your CoQ10. So if you're on statins, you absolutely want a multi that has CoQ10. You want to get that CoQ10 in here, in there. The point is, isn't it nice to know when you're taking the super pill, this also becomes your CoQ10 formula in a very absorbable omega-3 matrix.
16: Exactly. And I'm so glad you addressed that because the energy factor in this is so vitally important. If you just join us, we're talking to Dr. Neil Levin with Purity Products. You know, one of the many ingredients in here that is a clinically validated nutrient is called lutein. Now, I know you mentioned that a little bit earlier. It's plant-based superfood from marigold flowers. It's really the centerpiece of basically every single eye or vision formula out there on the market. And you guys actually use 10 full milligrams in this formula. It helps with sharper vision, helps with macular health, glare reduction. I thought that was a little surprising, which is great when you drive at night. I mean, this is great for brain function too. So, I mean, when you consider how much is in the Purity Super Pill multivitamin, Dr. Levin, Purity Super Pill, I would say, at what, 40 times more here? Is that right? That's a big deal.
15: It's funny that you say that because I was just looking at the supplement facts panel on the leading multi just now when you started asking me this question, mm-hmm. and they have 0.25 milligram. Wow. We have 10 milligrams. 10. So, yes, that's 40 times. That's the difference.
16: Huge.
15: So we have 40 times more lutein, and it's a very special lutein. It's called LuteMax 2020. Lots and lots of studies. Yes, it comes from marigold flowers. Mm-hmm. Yes, it's clinically tested. It's a top lutein in terms of research, and the research is plain. The benefits are for vision are amazing. So LuteMax 2020 improves contrast sensitivity. It improves glare threshold. So if you're driving at night and you know that glare that they can hit you in the eyes, that bothersome glare,
16: oh, yeah.
15: This protects the eyes. It protects the eyes from blue light. Blue light is a very big problem. Like if you're looking at your computer, like I am right now, mm-hmm. it's shining blue light in your eyes. Your cell phone, when you're outside, you get a lot of blue. You've heard of blue blockers.
16: Yes.
15: Those sunglasses, one of the things they do is block blue light. Too much blue light puts the kibosh on your sleep. So you're watching some TV or you're playing on your computer or your worst case scenario, you're bringing your cell phone to bed with you and looking at that, that's going to trash your melatonin and make it hard to sleep.
16: Yep.
15: Well, if you have enough lutein, it's almost like an internal blue blocker. It's protecting you from blue light. So, I mean, and it also boosts something called BDNF, that's brain-derived neurotrophic factor. What is that?
16: It's memory, right?
15: That's actually the factor that helps your brain neurons grow and make new synapses. And so, nice. Yeah, I mean, lutein, great for the eyes, great for the brain, amazing skin benefits. You take lutein and it helps make your skin look beautiful. So, yeah, this formula is just amazing. Imagine you take your multi. And you're going to get your multi now. You get your eye formula. You get your vitamin D formula. You get your CoQ10. And you get your omega-3 formula all in one. It's just 3 pills. They're soft gels, so they slide right down, easy to swallow. And you're getting a month supply from Purity for $9.95. So that is, you know, this is one of those things you hear a lot of. You hear a lot of advertising these days,
16: right.
15: Steve. You really do. I guess I'm being an advertiser right now, but I'm really a doctor that's just talking to you like I would talk to any of the patients that came in here. I saw probably 20 people this morning. This is the way I talk to them. This is the kind of thing that you want in your corner. This is your foundational nutrient. 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
16: 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Dr. Neil Levin, let's have some fun here. 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
16: Does the super pill have enough vitamin D? 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
16: All right, I have issues with my knees and my joints. Can the super pill help that?
15: In 7 days, Steve, we went over it a little while ago, American College of Clinical Nutrition. In just 7 days, the folks with knee joint discomfort were 28% more comfortable. In 30 days, they were 38% more comfortable. So yeah, knees, I found in my practice, this is the kind of formula that just pretty much is very joint friendly.
16: All right, considering what we know about Purity Super Pill here, do you have any testimonials that you can share?
15: Oh yeah, I did pull four, just the first few I saw here. This guy's got a fun name, Bebop from Lehigh Valley, Pennsylvania. He's in the age 55 to 64 bracket, rates at 5 stars. He says, best multi. I'm so happy switching to the Purity Super Pill.
16: Wow.
15: Good mix of vitamins, krill and fish oil and CoQ10. Easy to take. I feel better after just a couple of weeks.
16: Give me another one.
15: One nickname April from Mesa, Arizona. She says, amazing. I'm 65 years old. I feel like I'm in my 30s. People say I look like I'm in my 40s. The Super Pill makes me feel amazing. I love all the Purity products.
16: All right, one more.
15: Here. Sean T. He says, so much in one pill, excellent quality. It's easier to take just one pill instead of several, definitely a plus. I don't have time to count out pills every day, every week. Take one of these and you're good to go. I could tell an immediate difference while on this product. More energy, less health issues, highly recommend. I have a few more here, but we can leave it there because I can tell you firsthand, my patients love this product. This is vitamin taking made easy. If you hate having all those bottles, if you hate taking 15 or 20 pills, this is your omega-3, your multivitamin, your vitamin D, your CoQ10, your I formula, your D formula, your B12 formula, all rolled into one. Amazing value, easy to take, very, very high end. So yeah, this is one of those, once people start on this, they want to continue. This is a great nutrient. And again, for $9.95, absolutely give this a try.
16: Dr. Neil Levin, we've run out of time. I better go and give out that number.
15: Time always flies by, Steve. Thanks for having me.
16: All right, I've got some great news. 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
17: Hello and welcome to Purity Products Radio. I'm Jason Cam, and we have a very important show on a very sensitive health topic planned for you today. But let me begin by asking you three very key questions. First, are you or someone you love dealing with a weak or leaky bladder? Does the urge to go to the bathroom sometimes wake you at night? And lastly, does a leaky bladder keep you from doing the things that you love to do? Well, if you or maybe a family member answered yes to any of these questions, then you will want to hear about Purity Products' patented, clinically tested, evidence-based nutritional supplement for helping to strengthen your bladder and reduce the urge to frequently rush to the bathroom. It is a huge breakthrough. Here to tell us all about it is Sherry Torkos. Sherry is a pharmacist and longtime nutritional advisor to Purity Products. She's also written 18 books, including books on natural medicine, women's health, men's health, and a whole variety of nutritional issues. Sherry, welcome to Purity Health Radio.
18: Hey there, Jason. Yeah, so thanks so much for having me on the program. And this is such an important issue. Bladder leakage, bladder weakness, this is a very common issue.
17: Yeah.
18: In fact, according to the statistics, over 33 million Americans suffer with a weak or leaky bladder. People get frustrated with the lack of control, that urgency to run to the bathroom, the sleepless nights, and then also the embarrassment that can come with bladder leakage. You know, if you have an accident or you're out and you can't get to the bathroom in time. And you know, I'll say as a pharmacist and one who has talked to many, many patients about this, I know it's a sensitive topic because people will approach me in the aisles of the pharmacy and, you know, they're discreetly trying to ask for advice and guidance and some options.
17: And just to be clear, this is not just an issue for women, it's also for men, right?
18: Yes, that's right. And men and women both deal with bladder issues. I think that people often assume that if a woman has urinary issues, it's because of her bladder. But if a man has urinary issues, you know, the assumption is it's prostate related. Both men and women can have bladder leakage issues, especially as they get older. And again, I've talked to many patients, both men and women, about this issue.
17: Yeah, and look, people dealing with this issue already know the answer to my next question, but why don't you tell us, how are all of these men and women dealing with their bladder issues, with bladder weakness and a leaky bladder? What are people doing to help manage this right now?
18: People will often turn to the adult undergarments, the pads. I mean, in some pharmacies, there's a whole aisle devoted to these products. There's big money in this area. And if you have a leakage issue, then the pads and the adult undergarments, they do help to absorb, you know, the moisture, maybe a bit of the odor, but it's not a solution, right? It's not a solution for a weak and leaky bladder. It's just a tool for dealing with it when it happens. And there's also Kegel exercises. You know, women will be familiar with what these are, because when you're trying to tighten up your pelvic muscles after childbirth, it's a specific type of exercise you do, and it strengthens the pelvic muscles, the bladder wall. But these types of exercises, they can be hard to do, especially if you're older or if you have arthritis, mobility issues. Getting up and down off the floor can be a little tricky trying to do some of these exercises.
17: Yep.
18: And there's also medications that can be prescribed, medications to help with controlling the urgency and the frequency and all of that.
17: Yeah. So basically what you're saying is, obviously buying pads or undergarments can be very expensive, medications as well. Really, the implications here when you have bladder control issues is such a drain on our quality of life, right?
18: Yeah, exactly. You know, if you're dealing with a bladder leakage issue, then you know what it's like when you miss out on social events, even simple things like going to the grocery store, getting together with friends, or going to a concert or an event. It can cause worry. You know, you're worried about going out, worried about having an accident. And, you know, there's other issues too, and we'll talk about it a little bit more later on in the show. But the fact is that when you have that sporadic bladder leakage, it can cause disturbances in your sleep, to the point where some people that have a weak bladder or an overactive urge to urinate during the night, sometimes they're being woken up at night, maybe lucky if they get a couple hours sleep at a time. And this can be really distressing. The medical term for this, nighttime waking to go to the bathroom, it's called nocturia. And it can honestly just wear people right out, make you really exhausted.
17: Yeah, I can imagine sleep disruption really one of the biggest issues people are going to have when they are dealing with these occasional bladder issues. So many implications here in our quality of life, like you say. But I want to get into the product here that Purity Products has. It's called My Bladder. The ingredient in this is an absolute game changer for anyone dealing with these bladder control issues. Sherry, this has been 20 years in the making, 24 patents, 14 clinical trials, 7 international awards. So why don't I let you introduce our audience to this new product we have here?
18: Yeah, sure. You know, I was really excited when I found out about this product as well, because I know so many people that struggle with bladder control issues, weak bladder, and they're desperate for something that is going to make a difference. And My Bladder really is a breakthrough for bladder health because, as you mentioned, it's clinically studied. It's not a drug. It's a plant-based formula. And it does 3 very important things for your bladder. First, it can strengthen and tone the bladder. It can reduce the urge to go to the bathroom, especially at the night. Wow. And then the third thing is that it also helps your brain and your bladder talk to each other more efficiently, more effectively. so that they don't get their wires crossed and send you to the bathroom when you actually don't need to go.
19: And it's so fascinating, that third point you just brought up about how the bladder and brain, you know, talk to each other. From what I understand, sometimes the brain and bladder sort of send each other false signals. But what this product can do is help improve this communication, right?
18: Yeah, it's fascinating. It really is. It's extraordinary. As a pharmacist, I'll tell you, Jason, I'm always looking to see what's new, what's innovative when it comes to dietary supplements and in health. And when I came across the clinical studies, I reviewed the research on my bladder, I was really impressed, because not only is this, you know, provide meaningful results, significant improvements in the issues that people with bladder leakage face, but listen to this. The studies show as well that the satisfaction rate for people that are taking my bladder is 84%. So 84% of people are satisfied. I mean, we don't see that very often in clinical trials for supplements or anything for that matter. So, you know, what we're hearing, the feedback from people saying that this product has really transformed their lives, allowing them to go out and do things they couldn't do before. When their bladder leakage issue was controlling their lives.
19: Yeah, I know it's not a miracle pill, but nevertheless, 84% is absolutely astounding. That means over 8 in 10 people who use my bladder get results. There really is nothing like it for this issue. But why don't you run us through the results of the clinical research here so people can understand just how well studied this is?
18: Yeah, sure. So listen to these results. And this comes from a peer-reviewed study that was published in the journal Biomed Central Complementary Medicine and Therapy. Okay, so people who took my bladder in this study enjoyed a 60% reduction in urinary urgency. 60% reduction, so that's the need to go to the bathroom. So we have a 60% reduction in this urinary urgency. Right. And that can happen, this urgency can happen either because the bladder walls are weak or because the bladder and brain, again, are sending the wrong signals. So 60% reduction there is huge. And then there were other studies on the My Bladder formula that showed a 75% of users were able to reduce the number of undergarment pads, underwear pads that they were using, some down to just one a day. Yeah. So that's huge cost savings. And it also makes life a little easier, right? Cuts down on the inconvenience that comes with constantly having to change pads and the undergarments. And another really exciting result that has come from the research is that there was an average 50% reduction in nighttime waking to go to the bathroom. So my bladder users were finally able to get the rest they needed.
19: Yeah, I mean, obviously, these are very impressive results. We are getting incredible feedback from this product. Again, My Bladder from Purity Products we're talking about here. Really, we're talking life-changing results for people dealing with this unfortunate issue. I'm not sure what other options there are out there that are even remotely close to this, certainly on the supplement side. But what's great is you can start to see results in as little as few weeks, the benefits building from there. In a few minutes, I'm going to tell our listeners how they can put my bladder to the test, a full 1 month supply, more than enough to see a noticeable difference. We're going to let you try it. It's a great offer. I'll tell you about it in a minute, so do not go anywhere. But Sherry, first, I want you to give us a quick overview of the physiology involved in bladder weakness and bladder leakage.
18: Sure. So there's two things that are happening here. So the primary issue is that the bladder just gets weaker over time. And this is true for both men and women. But what happens is that just like any muscle in our body, the bladder muscle does deteriorate and weaken with age. And also, if a man has, say, prostate issues, that can press down on the bladder, which weakens the bladder muscles even further. And for women who've been blessed to have children, being pregnant and giving birth, that can weaken the bladder, sometimes a little, sometimes a lot. So women, I hear this a lot from women that have had children, and it's you know, they're excited about the baby, but of course the downside is sometimes it's hard on the bladder. But the good news is that my bladder can help to strengthen and tone the bladder And it works for both men and women.
19: That's right. And it's not just that it's men and women. It's not necessarily only older people. Younger people can be dealing with this issue as well, especially women, like you said, who have given birth. Mm-hmm. This can be an issue for them. But Sherry, what is the second issue when it comes to bladder control?
18: Well, the other issue has to do with the nervous system. So we touched on this a little bit earlier when we're talking about signaling. So there's a nerve called the dental nerve, and it runs from your pelvic region to your spine, and your brain and bladder communicate along these connections, and they tell each other how your bladder feels, whether it feels empty or full. It also sends a signal conveying how much pressure you feel on the bladder as well, so when you need to empty your bladder. So what happens is that the weakened bladder, it sends the wrong signals up and down this nerve, and it kind of fools your brain into thinking you need to go to the bathroom, even though you don't. So this is why some people, they feel or they sense that they have the urge to go to the bathroom, and then they sit down, or if you're a guy, stand up, and you're trying to pee, but you really don't have to, and there's only a little bit that comes out.
19: Yeah.
18: So the good news is that my bladder does help with this. It can help the brain and the bladder get on the same page.
19: That's right. Very well said. So basically, the underlying issues here are, one, a physical weakness in the walls of the bladder, and secondly, this communication issue you've described between the brain and the bladder. My bladder, this new formula from Purity Products, shown to address both. It strengthens the bladder, and it sort of gets your brain and bladder communicating better, sending the right signal. And remember, at the top of the show, we started with those three important questions. One, are you or someone you love dealing with a weak or leaky bladder? Two, does the occasional uncontrollable urge to go to the bathroom wake you up at night and, you know, mess up your sleep? And thirdly, does a leaky bladder sometimes keep you from doing the things that you love to do? And if you have answered yes to any of these questions, then I am telling you that my bladder is the ultimate solution for you. There is no other dietary supplement on the market that's even close to this. Over 8 out of 10 people who use this report that they get the benefits. We are going to prove this to you. If you are dealing with these bladder issues, you simply must try a bottle of My Bladder. If you're one of the first 1,000 callers from this weekend's radio show, we're going to send you out a full 1 month supply of My Bladder for just $9.95. It's less than 10 bucks. 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I'm going to give that number out again a little bit later on in the show, but we've got a lot of ground to cover. We are talking with Sherry Torkos, pharmacist and longtime advisor to Purity Products. And Sherry, as we move along here in this important discussion about our new and innovative way to help people deal with that occasional bladder weakness with urine leaking and with an overactive urge to urinate, why don't I hand it back to you? And maybe, you know, for people just tuning in, could you give us a quick recap here?
18: Yeah, sure. So we know from the statistics that about 33 million Americans deal with bladder leakage. And I can tell you as a pharmacist, and I've been practicing over 30 years, I've talked to so many men and women who are trying to manage this issue. So if you're listening or you have a family member that you think of that is dealing with this issue, know that they're not alone. There is help available. occasional bladder leakage. I know that this is a distressing and embarrassing issue. It affects your quality of life. And sometimes people feel isolated. They're afraid to leave their home because they don't want to be away from the bathroom or have an embarrassing accident. So, you know, I completely empathize. It's a tough issue. But the good news here is that Purity Products, with this product, this My Bladder, it can offer dramatic benefits to help strengthen the bladder, cut down the urgency to urinate, and help people reclaim their lives. There are 14 clinical studies backing the benefits of this product with impressive results. We're talking about a 60% reduction in urinary urgency. That's the need to rush to the bathroom. Then there's the fact that 75% of people using My Bladder were able to reduce the number of underwear pads and undergarments they use, some people down to just one per day.
19: Yeah, that's just, a lot of people are going to be, you know, skeptical about this, and I totally understand it. So many people trying to manage this issue. This is a great solution, a plant-based option that has been shown to deliver really meaningful results. It's going to help people save a lot of time, a lot of money, and a lot of hassles. And again, what I love is 50% reduction in nighttime waking to use the bathroom. So less

0: And keep in mind, the people that are taking my bladder, they notice benefits in as little as 2 weeks, and it does build over time. So at 8 weeks, 84% of users are feeling very satisfied at 8 weeks. So just think about this. If you're experiencing bladder leakage and it's affecting your quality of life, you can improve your situation in as little as 2 weeks. Less leakage, less urgency, a better night's sleep. So I think those are some meaningful benefits. This is an easy-to-take product. It's just two small capsules a day. And as a pharmacist and someone who has looked at the science, the studies, I have a lot of confidence in this product. I know people who try my bladder will be satisfied because it can really help them get their lives back, their freedom back.
1: Sherry, I've got to give out that 800 number. We are out of time. Thank you so much for being here with me today. I really, really appreciate it.
0: My pleasure. Thanks for having me.
1: Okay. Well, if you are one of the millions of people, or maybe a loved one, are dealing with a weak or leaky bladder, if you're dealing with all of the issues associated with not getting a good night's 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
9: The reality star who sold the pictures of the Olsen Twins. 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
9: Yep, Spencer Pratt.
10: I just remember him from The Hills, and I remember he was always drunk.
9: Well, then if he's always drunk, he should be the FBI director. 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We got Ebola and hantavirus coming. It's like God is trying to tear. 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
10: Yeah.
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13: 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This product is not intended to diagnose, treat, cure, or prevent any diseases.
14: Hello, and welcome once again to Healthline. I'm glad you could join us today. Now, there's some startling information. Years ago, the EPA conducted a study, and listen to this. They sampled tens of thousands of people checking for impurities in their tissue. Do you know what they found? Virtually every single person was contaminated with pesticides, terpenes, solvents, and chemicals. So it's a pervasive issue. Bottom line, it's a toxic world we're living in. The big question is, what are you going to do about it? Well, stay tuned. Dr. Levin has some nutritional insights you're going to want to hear. All right, let me introduce Dr. Neil Levin. Dr. Levin is a wellness consultant. He's a chiropractor, a nutritionist, a longtime product formulator and spokesperson for Purity Products. Dr. Levin, welcome back to the program.
7: Oh, it's great to be here with you today.
14: Hey, you know, I just mentioned it's a toxic world we're living in. The environment is absolutely polluted. And I got to tell you, I'm so shocked by what you sent me. This EPA bat tissue survey that basically shows that we're all contaminated by plastics and solvents, virtually 100% of us in our tissue. It's downright scary stuff, right?
7: Absolutely. This is a scary subject. And as you mentioned, that EPA fat tissue survey, that was done on 33,000 U.S. residents. They found terpenes, plastics, chemicals, solvents in 100% of the samples. So basically, we're all contaminated. Then the Environmental Working Group back in 2006 found that tap water in 42 states is contaminated by more than 140 unregulated chemicals. This is the craziest thing of all. They do studies of umbilical cord blood. They find dozens of chemicals in umbilical cord blood. So, I mean, what are we going to do about this? What are we going to do about this toxic environment to cleanse and detoxify our systems on a daily basis? That's the question.
14: So how do we do that?
7: Well, that's where this next generation organic juice cleanse with our special liver support blend comes in handy, because it has over 30 different superfoods. They nourish all the cells and tissues of your body. You get the vitamins, the minerals, the phytonutrients that we miss when we don't get that 7 to 9 servings a day recommended by the FDA, the USDA of fruits and vegetables. On top of that, because it's USDA certified organic, we're not getting any of the pesticides or herbicides, just all that pure organic produce that supports all our tissues. But on top of that, goes to work supporting the liver in its job of cleansing and detoxifying the system. So you get that cleansing every single day with OJC. On top of that, best news of all today, we're giving away a free bottle of OJC to everybody in the listening audience.
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7: 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You feel revitalized, rejuvenated. You feel energy, and it doesn't take long. But if you're the kind of person that's just getting very few or no fruits and vegetables every day, you're probably going to notice the difference the very first day you use it.
14: All right. Now, Dr. Levin, it's a toxic world out there, but when it comes to consuming lots of fruits and vegetables to help the body cleanse, to feel healthy, you say don't exacerbate the problem by using fruits and vegetables with pesticides and herbicides. Now, the organic juice cleanse clearly helps in that department, right? I mean, I'm looking at the label. I see organic broccoli, spinach, parsley, barley grass, wheatgrass, raspberries, strawberries, all organic. I mean, this stuff sounds, first of all, delicious and super healthy.
7: Oh, right. I mean, juicing, let's face it, it's a great idea, but I don't like using commercial produce that's laden with pesticides, herbicides, and fungicides. I mean, I want to concentrate up the vitamins, the minerals, the antioxidants, the phytonutrients, but I certainly don't want to concentrate the pesticides, right? And that's why I love this organic juice cleanse, because it's organic juicing without the mess, without the hassle. It tastes great. We're getting the phytonutrients, the antioxidants, the vitamins and minerals from 30 organic superfoods, fruits, vegetables, berries. In essence, we've done the hard work for you. We've done the juicing for you. The greens in Organic Juice Cleanse, they're farm fresh. 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It's all there because this is made from real organic produce. We're talking cruciferous vegetables, deep dark greens, blueberries, strawberries, apples. 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You simply add water, shake it up in the free shaker cup we're going to give you today, drink it down, it tastes delicious, and then it goes to work helping you.
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7: Well, first of all, we beefed up the scoop size. It's 37% bigger. So now you're getting more of the energy boosting, revitalizing, cleansing superfoods in every scoop. We added 67% more fiber for improved digestion, elimination, for cleansing and detoxifying. It has the blueberries, the strawberries. We added broccoli, milk thistle to help the liver cleanse and detoxify the system. There's carrots for the eyes, green tea for energy and metabolism, cranberries for the urinary tract. I added acai berry. I added kale, and I've just scratched the surface here. All of these fruits and vegetables and berries specifically chosen for the incredible benefits that they give. You're going to feel better with OJC. You're going to notice it rapidly, especially if you don't get enough fruits and vegetables. And again, everybody in the listening audience today gets a free bottle of Organic Juice Cleanse plus a free shaker cup to help you mix it up into a delicious green smoothie.
14: Now, talk to us about some of the advantages of using OJC versus a regular juicer in terms of the carbs, the sugar, the fiber, and why OJC not only saves time, but it also saves you a lot of money.
7: Right. You know, I was using a juicer for years, and you know what bothered me the most? The cleanup, the mess, the hassle. It takes forever. You've done it before. You know what it's like. Cleaning the produce, cleaning the machine afterwards, it's minimum of 20 minutes. And, you know, if you're juicing, let's say, bananas and grapes, that's going to taste good. But go start juicing the parsley, the celery, the kale, the broccoli, the spinach. It's going to be hard to get that down.
14: Right.
7: How about the sheer cost of juicing?
14: Sure.
7: First, you got to go out and spend hundreds on a juicer. And then if you're going to go organic, and if you're going to juice, I highly recommend that. You know, expect to spend $80-$90 a week on juicing.
14: That's crazy. And another problem with the juicers is you end up throwing away all the fiber and you're concentrating the sugar. That's not good.
7: Oh, no, exactly. And that's one of the dirty little secrets of juicers, you know, the fact that you're throwing away the fiber, and so therefore you're concentrating the sugar. I was in the health food store the other day. I grabbed a bottle of blueberry juice, 110 calories, 26 grams of sugar in one serving. I grabbed a popular pomegranate juice, 150 calories and 31 grams of sugar per serving. That's crazy. And that's because they're removing the fiber in the process that they use. They're concentrating the sugar. What we do is the exact opposite. We're dehydrating the greens at low temperatures. We're maintaining all the goodness. The fiber is there, the phytonutrients, the antioxidants, the vitamins, the minerals, the plant enzymes. It's all there. One serving of Purity's Organic Juice Cleanse is only 45 calories, and that's because all the fiber is still there. Remember, this is made from real organic produce. All we're doing is removing the water at low temperatures, locking in all the goodness. You can taste it. You can taste the organic fruits and vegetables, the berries. You just add water, shake it up in the free shaker cup, get it into your system, and it goes to work helping you.
14: All right, what about the science behind these certified organic superfruits and vegetables found in the Organic Juice Cleanse? What does the science say about getting 7 to 9 servings of fruits and greens per day? How important is that to consume those on a regular basis? And what percentage of us really get enough?
7: I look at my patient base, I would say maybe it's 1 out of 20 that gets 7 to 9. Maybe I'm wrong. Maybe it's 1 out of 50. I rarely see it. And the problem with that is that the science is crystal clear. The studies by the thousands are done and the results are in. Bottom line, if you eat more fruits and vegetables, hopefully 7 to 9 servings a day, you're going to support your focus, your concentration, definitely your energy. Your skin will look better. helps the eyes, the brain, digestion, elimination. It's going to support your liver in its job of cleansing and detoxifying your system. Also, fruits and vegetables, they're powerfully antioxidant. Plus, they alkalize the body. That's so important. We're all too acid, and that causes leaching of calcium from the bone. So by alkalizing the body, you support your bone health. Listen, if you're a 50-pluser like me, and you've noticed that maybe your energy isn't the same, if this sounds a little bit familiar to you, and you're not getting 7 to 9 servings of fruits and veggies a day, this is one of the main reasons you're feeling this way. And that's where OJC comes in. This is your shortcut. This is the easy way to get those plant vitamins and minerals, the phytonutrients from 30 different superfoods into your system every single day. We're talking blueberries, strawberries, kale, spinach, parsley, acai berry. I mean, no one's getting this stuff, right? I mean, no one's getting this. Right. And when you start to add it into your system every day, you flat out feel better. It's a difference you're going to notice, especially if you're one of those people that aren't getting enough fruits and vegetables.
14: 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And on top of that, you demanded this for the first 1,000 callers. Purity's also giving away a free bottle of your awesome B12 energy melts. Now, that's a pretty great offer today. Why are you doing all this?
7: Right. Well, you know, the first thing that my patients say to me when they start using the organic juice cleanse is, Doc, I feel so much better. Doc, I have more energy. So when I think about OJC, I think about energy. And the very next thing that comes to mind when I think about energy is B12, right? I mean, you probably have known people that have gone to the doctor for shots to get B12, and they do it for their energy.
14: Right.
7: So just remember.
14: My grandfather did that.
7: Absolutely. It's common. So people that are low on energy, they go, they get that B12, they feel better. 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
14: 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All right, we're back with Dr. Neil Levin. Okay, we talked earlier about this toxic world in which we live. You sent me this list called The Dirty Dozen. Now, this is not the list of actors in that war movie from 50 years ago. This is a list of the 12 most contaminated fruits and vegetables. And let me tell you something. Unfortunately, several of these are in my kitchen right now as we speak. So what can we do about this?
7: I'm thinking about that old war movie with Telly Savalas and Charles Bronson.
11: Sure.
7: It was kind of a scary movie there. But yeah, you're right. I mean, this list is scarier because we're eating these fruits and vegetables on a regular basis. So I'm going to read it right now. This is called the Dirty Dozen List. These are the dirtiest fruits and vegetables in terms of pesticide residues in America. So listen carefully because a lot of these are in your kitchen right now. So we have apples, strawberries, grapes, celery, peaches, spinach, sweet bell peppers, imported nectarines, cucumbers, cherry tomatoes, imported snap peas, and potatoes. Now get this. Every sample of imported nectarines and 99% of the apples tested positive for pesticide residues. The average potato had more pesticides by weight than any other food. A single grape sample had 15 different pesticide residues on it, and samples of celery, cherry tomatoes, imported snap peas, and strawberries each had 13 different pesticide residues on them each. Now, I don't want to scare you away from eating more fruits and vegetables. In fact, quite the opposite is true. I've been talking for years now. I've been promoting eating more fruits and vegetables. But the point is, it's so nice that with OJC, the Organic Juice Cleanse, you're getting 30 different organic superfoods. You're getting the cruciferous vegetables, the berries, all the superfoods, and you're getting them organically, the way nature intended, and you're leaving behind what you don't want because it doesn't have any of the pesticides, herbicides, or fungicides.
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7: I like the way you put that. And, you know, let's face it, most of my patients aren't getting nearly enough fiber. In fact, according to the Journal of the American Dietetics Association, only 5% of us are getting enough fiber. And that's a disaster because fiber promotes healthy bowel movements. You know, you need to have a bowel movement at least once a day. 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We're talking about cleansing here. You have to clean out that GI tract. But on top of that, fiber promotes healthy cholesterol levels, triglycerides, blood sugar. That it promotes a healthy body weight. You know, it helps you stay full longer. So many people, when they start adding fiber to their diet, they actually drop a few pounds. 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It promotes digestion. It promotes absorption of nutrients. It even reduces bad breath and body odor. So fiber is an all-around great thing to have. The USDA, the American Heart Association, the National Cancer Institute, the American Dietetics Association, they all promote getting more fiber. And that's why OJC is so great. If you're not getting enough fiber, OJC has a full 5 grams of both soluble and insoluble fiber. You eat the food, you extract the nutrients, and then you want to get the waste out of your system rapidly. That's what fiber does for us.
14: 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Now, Doc, let's break this down. I'm looking at the list of ingredients here, and it sounds amazing. I mean, you've got the organic blueberries, you've got the strawberries, the cranberries, the red raspberries, you've added organic broccoli, spinach, kale, parsley, wheatgrass, oatgrass, green tea, acai berry, apples, beets. 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
7: Oh, yeah. I mean, this is an amazing compilation of nutrients, all carefully chosen for the specific benefits that they deliver. We're talking carrots for the eyes, beets, black currants, digestive enzymes for digestion. I added spirulina and chlorella, those blue-green algaes that are super healthy for us. ARP Magazine ranks spirulina as the number one superfood for extending your lifespan, and chlorella supports the liver in heavy metal detoxification. I added flaxseed, important for a man's prostate, good source of omega-3s. Parsley is a great one. It's full of chlorophyll. It's great for the heart and the arteries, but also it fights bad breath. A new one that's new on the list, Sassandra berry, great for energy, powerfully antioxidant, and it's great for sharp focus and concentration. That Sassandra berry is amazing stuff. So the list goes on, and all of them were specifically and carefully chosen. They're all organic. And when you get these superfoods, these organic superfoods into your system every day, it's not subtle, folks. You notice a big difference, especially those of you who get very few fruits and vegetables. You're going to notice a difference the very first day you use it.
14: Now, Dr. Levin, funny thing, a friend of mine wanted to do a juice cleanse and spent probably close to $200 buying one of those in the store with a handful of fresh pressed juices. And I mean, it's a fortune just for a 3-day cleanse. And what do you do after that? Talk about this, and how often do you want people taking OJC, the organic juice cleanse?
7: Right, right. I've seen those online, $200 for a 3-day cleanse. I mean, what the heck are you going to do after that? 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I mean, do you breathe in chemicals once or twice a year or every day?
14: Every day.
7: Do you eat foods that have pesticides or herbicides and contaminants once or twice a year or every day?
14: Every day,
7: right? So cleansing and detoxifying isn't something you do once or twice a year. I mean, like, would you shower once or twice a year?
14: I got a better one. Would you vacuum your house once a year?
7: Exactly. So the bottom line is, we want to think about getting this junk, this toxic junk, out of our systems on a regular basis. Now, the first way you do that is making sure you have enough fiber, because that's how you flush out the GI tract. You want to eat the food, extract the nutrients, and rush the waste out of your system rapidly. That's why we have a full 5 grams of fiber in the organic juice cleanse. But secondly, the liver support blend, the broccoli, the milk thistle, and all the superfoods, the phytonutrients, the berries, they go to work helping the liver to cleanse and detoxify the system. And they do it every single day, because you come in contact with toxins every single day. This is a soft, gentle, supporting cleanse. It's not a harsh cleanse like that 3-day cleanse your friend did, right? So how often do you use OJC? You use OJC every single day, because this is a supplement. It fortifies the body. It adds those superfoods, the antioxidants, the phytonutrients, the vitamins and minerals from these super healthy foods. And at the same time, it supports your liver in its job to cleanse and detoxify your system.
14: All right. So I'm looking at the clock here. The time's just flown by. To recap the big story today, Purity Products is giving away a free bottle of their new next generation organic juice cleanse, power packed with 30 organic superfruits and veggies and the 5 grams of fiber to boot, plus the free shaker bottle as well today. And on top of that, for the first 1,000 callers from today's show, you're going to get a bottle of your awesome B12 energy melts. That's incredible. But Dr. Levin, if there was one thing you wanted our listeners to take away from today's show, what would it be?
7: Well, I guess bottom line, I mean, my patients, I'm sure our listeners, they're just not getting enough fruits and vegetables on a regular basis. I mean, the FDA, the National Cancer Institute, the American Heart Association, they want us getting 7 to 9 servings of fruits and vegetables a day. No one's doing that. And yeah, juicing, this is a popular option, and it works great, but let's face it, it's messy. It's a huge hassle. It takes forever. Plus, the cost of going out and shopping and buying all that produce, it gets really expensive. And that's what I love about the organic juice cleanse. This is your shortcut. This is juicing made simple. It's the easy way to get these 30 different superfoods we've been discussing here today into your system every single day. So what do you notice? You notice you feel better. You feel supercharged. You feel sharper. And this is going to happen to pretty much everybody out there that tries OJC. On top of that, trust me, it's delicious. You're going to like it. Many of my patients tell me they crave it. 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You pop one on your tongue. It dissolves. It tastes great. 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
4: Hello and welcome to the show. I'm your host, Pat Campbell. We've got a fascinating program for you today. Our guest today says that there is a youth molecule in the human body, and he says this molecule of youth happens to be concentrated in our skin, hair, eyes, and joints. He says this substance not only dramatically influences our appearance, in other words, how young or how healthy we look, but more importantly, our physical strength, our flexibility, and mobility. This is our ability to do things, lift things, get around, be physical. Today we're going to learn more about this once mysterious substance and how new breakthroughs are allowing us to get it back and keep it as we get older. All right, Bill Sardi is here. Bill is an author. He's traveled around the world in search of information about hyaluronic acid, or HA as it's sometimes referred to. He's back from his recent trip to a small village in Japan where people maintain high levels of HA and are famous for their ability to defy the aging process. Bill, welcome to the program.
5: Great to be with you, Pat, and all your statements to introduce the show today are certainly not overstatements. After years of people using oral hyaluronic acid supplements, well, of course, we're going to give your audience a report today, an update, and an improvement, how things are going, as thousands of people have discovered how this supports, in particular, their joints, but also their skin and their eyes and, of course, their hair and so on. These are the areas where the body actually is highly concentrated in HA. But I want to tell all your listeners to please stay tuned because there's going to be an offer today from Purity Products, no strings attached. This is an offer from a reputable company that's been in business for years.
6: 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You get to try a bottle of this wonderful new product and make your life simple, make your supplement regimen simple, and save a little money along the way.
4: Now, you say there's a youth molecule in the human body and that it holds the key to the visible signs of aging. Now, you've written about this. You've traveled to Japan to do the research. So tell me about it. What exactly is this molecule you're talking about?
5: Pat, it's amazing that most people don't know this word, hyaluronic acid. And, of course, it's made. It's all over our body. It's in our skin. It's an all-natural molecule. We can get it orally, replace it in our body. But more so, we've learned that the little bit that we can get as a dietary supplement can trigger your body to make more. And of course, why do we need more? Well, when we're young, we're loaded with this stuff. When we're babies, we have what we call baby fat. It's really baby HA. It makes, as babies fall down and get cuts and scrapes, you notice they never really get any lifelong scars from that because they have lots of HA on board, hyaluronic acid. And to make this easy to understand for the audience, I think we can all appreciate that women have smoother skin and thicker hair and so on. All of that is because estrogen sends a signal to make more HA, and that's why the girls have more limber, flexible joints. They can get in a kind of a lotus posture kind of that men can't get into. They certainly have all of those advantages, and it's because the estrogen sends a signal to make more HA. Now, women have more HA to lose than men do, and you see the skin shriveling up, the joints and so on as women age. But there's a way to get it back, and of course, Purity Products for years now has been talking about HA, and they have a new formula just for the joints, HA joint formula, and it's so important today because I think everyone's confused. An article in the New York Times says consumers are confused what to do to support their joints, so people are looking for alternatives. We need cushioning in between the joints, the bones in our joints. When a doctor looks at an X-ray, all he's doing is measuring the space between the two bones there in the knees. So it's about a quarter of an inch space. Without that cushioning, you've got bone rubbing on bone. That's what HA is. It's the jello or the cushioning agent in between our bones. We lose it either due to wear and tear or age, and so we start getting problems. The more that we find pain relief, the more pain relievers we use, the more we're going to use these joints, and then we're going to wear out more bone. And they've noticed this. People who chronically use pain relievers are going to have more bone wear. So what you need is the actual cushioning back there to lubricate the joint, and that's what HA does. That's what HA is. The doctors call it synovial fluid. They actually inject this into joints. Orthopedists do. Dermatologists inject it into the skin. Eye doctors use it as a lubricant during eye surgery. So it's nothing foreign to modern medicine, but it may be new to you as a listener there, and you have never heard about HA before. Well, you need to learn about it. It's a wonderful molecule. It's all natural, and you can get it as a dietary supplement. Purity Products was the first to introduce it. Now, it's a great big long molecule, Pat, that's 6 million Daltons in molecular weight. Think of 6 million paper clips put together. It's big. You can't absorb it, and Purity found a way to knock it down so that it's only about 1,500 to 3,000. That means that you can absorb this orally. We actually proved that in studies conducted at a laboratory right there in Florida, and we're going to tell you more about that, but we proved that it's orally absorbed. Most doctors are told that oral HA cannot be absorbed. That's true if it's the regular HA. It's got to be knocked down in molecular weight. And more important, it needs some other antioxidants to be added with it. We're going to talk about one here in just a moment. But Purity Products is introducing this all-new joint formula for people that are searching for alternatives for their joint health. And, of course, this isn't a drug. It's a dietary supplement meant to, of course, support healthy joint health as we think of it.
4: If you're just tuning in, we're talking with Bill Sardi about hyaluronic acid, or HA. Now, Bill, you said recently that the HA revolution is underway. More and more people are using it. Tell us why HA is such a breakthrough, and what exactly can it do for people?
5: I think the brick and the mortar analogy is probably the best for everybody to understand it. There are bricks in our body, the cells. There's mortar in between, and the mortar is the collagen. Now, within the collagen, not the collagen itself, vitamin C makes collagen, but within that collagen, there's a moisturizing agent that looks like Jell-O. Now, everyone knows you put some Jell-O in the refrigerator and the water separates out after a time. And that's what's happening in our body. We're losing the water-holding molecule, HA. The body is 72% water. And as we lose this, the connective tissue that connects all of our cells, that connects all of everything that we have, begins to lose its water. It separates out, and then we begin to lose the substance, the scaffolding, the support structure that holds our body together. And, of course, we begin to wrinkle, we shrivel up, we lose an inch in our height, we see the brain shrivels up in the eye and so on. All of these things occur with age, and, you know, Ponce de Leon was looking for a youth molecule, and he wanted to find it in, of course, the fountain of youth, the water. He was looking for a water fountain. The body needs water, but it has to hold it, and, of course, I want everyone to think of having something like a Jell-O type of a water balloon filled with Jell-O or one filled with water. Which one do you want? You want the one filled with Jell-O because it's still firm but soft and cushiony. And that's the way our bodies are when we're young babies. Or even a pregnant woman is loaded with this, which is an example of the how the HA is made more so at certain times of our life. But as age goes on, we're going to lose it. We're going to see the wrinkles, the thinning hair. We're going to see our joints lose their flexibility. We're just telling people that after thousands of people have tried this, if you're taking glucosamine supplements, it took 13 years for doctors to adopt glucosamine sulfate. It's a regular dietary supplement now in drugstores, health food stores. People ask me, well, why hasn't my doctor told me about hyaluronic acid? Well, it took 13 years for glucosamine. It'll be on the front page of Time magazine. It's just going to take time. And it'll get there because patients are going to take this to their doctors and point it out. as they did glucosamine. The revolution starts with patients and people that have issues and want to have healthy joints and skin and hair and eyes and want to see some of these useful levels of HA restored in their body.
4: Now, Bill, you've written a great deal about the role of hyaluronic acid in the body's connective tissues. How does HA work in the joints and the connective tissues?
5: It's a natural cushioning agent. And, Pat, we're talking to you about between the bones. It also surrounds the nerves. There's a sciatic nerve. There's an ulnar nerve. There's a carpal tunnel nerve. All of these are going to need the special cushioning that HA can give them. There are people that tell us this stuff works. Here's Ernie writing to me, who actually teaches and plays golf in Dover, Delaware. He found this Purity joint formula, and we're telling you it worked miracles for him. Why? Because Purity has not only taken the HA, but they've taken a brand new substance called Hydrox that's taken from olives. Now, Pat, you notice you can put a bowl of olives on your table and a year later come back, and except for a little bit of shrinkage due to just a loss of moisture, they're very stable. They're still there. They didn't shrivel up and waste away due to fungal contamination. So there's something very strong in olives. We've known it for a long time. Dr. Roberto Crea, an Italian researcher who's now here in this country, doing some research on hydroxytyrosol extracted from olives and found out that it does some of the same things that the molecules do that trigger, like estrogen does, the production of HA. So we began to think, why don't we combine this wonderful, strong antioxidant from olives into Purity's new HA joint formula? You know, we're getting results like we've never seen before. This is why Bill writes to us this year saying, I'm taking HA for my knees. It's done wonders for my joints. So we get these letters from people. They're unsolicited. You see, this is the kind of thing we hear. And, of course, they're astounded with this. They just can't believe it. Here's someone writing to me. This is Dr. Cal Lee saying, he looks like a man that's 30 years younger, and he says people can't even believe his level of fitness and youthful appearance. And he says, I tell you to tell him, it's just the HA formula. And, of course, he sent us pictures on the Internet how fit he looks for his age. And you're going to look a little younger because when you were young, you had a lot of this. Now, this stuff works fairly quick, much faster than glucosamine, and it's all safe, all natural. It's Purity's HA joint formula. 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
4: 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Now, Bill, you visited this village in Japan, Yuzuri-hari, or as they call it, the Village of Long Life. Now, I understand that the people had unusually high HA levels in this village. What did you find when you met the people? Is it genetic? Is it dietary? What did you see?
5: Well, I went there again for the second time with translators, photographers, and it was easy to understand without studies, even though the town doctor there, Dr. Komori, has identified hyaluronic acid as the very reason why these people in Yuzuri-hara exhibit such youthfulness. And by the way, they have a lady there in her 90s without any aging spots in her skin, perfect skin, no wrinkles whatsoever. People living into their 80s and 90s look a lot younger, and it all became clear when we were there. Now, they grow a lot of their own vegetables and foods right there near their homes, and they have a lot of fresh foods, and sometimes they have a little extra, so they come down to the vegetable market and bring their goods there to be sold. So we were there taking pictures and interviewing people when 83-year-old Mr. Ishii came driving in on his motorcycle to deliver his vegetables to the fruit market. Pat, where do we have in the United States 83-year-olds driving their motorcycle down to the vegetable market? We don't have it. We followed him to his home where he was up on a 30-foot ladder trimming a tree. He works in the fields about 4 to 6 hours a day. And he introduced us to his neighbor, who was 90 years old without a wrinkle on his face. Neither of them use reading glasses. And, of course, he works about 6 to 8 hours out in the fields every day. This was remarkable. I almost felt, Pat, I was in some sort of a place where the dinosaurs are still living or something. It was so remarkable. These people just exhibit a youthfulness, a flexibility in their joints, certainly a healthfulness that we just don't see everywhere else. In fact, it was so remarkable that the Emperor of Japan actually has visited this village. Pictures were taken there. You could see them all over the village there as they had posted them. So this had stood out. And, of course, Connie Chung, ABC News 2020, had gone to visit there in the year 2000. This was originally on television. You could see the actual pictures for yourself. But the HA revolution has come here, Pat. And, of course, we've had 3 years of use of HA. But we could lose people in the science. So they want to know, what's real? Is this for real? Well, it's real for Tom, who writes to us, a pharmacist now from Santa Cruz, California, 70 years of age, participating in the Hawaii Ironman contest in Kona, Hawaii, this past year, 70 years old. He said this new HA formula for the joints did a great job. Now, certainly a pharmacist would know. Here's John writing to me and saying, you know, at age 55, boy, when I tried HA, I'm now back to playing full court basketball with the 20-year-olds, and I've even begun to jog again. These are the kinds of reports that we hear.
4: Let me ask you a question here. You mentioned glucosamine, and there's another one out there that's pretty popular, MSM. How does this HA stack up against those other ones? The other ones, you have to take them for a while before you even see any results.
5: You do. And most of these are very positive dietary supplements. They certainly have lots of benefits. Glucosamine takes quite a while to kick in. MSM is a wonderful sulfur compound. And again, it's an anti-inflammatory, as are many things like fish oil. So these are all wonderful, but they're not dealing with the origin of the problem. The origin of the problem is the loss of

0: pioneered the way, you need to be added to the list. If you're taking glucosamine, well, try HA. And you're going to find the kind of results that we're talking about here on the air. And you can do it without any risk. All you're going to do is help Purity Products with a little bit of the cost, and you are going to get a bottle of this new HA joint formula with this new hydrox molecule as well into it to help trigger your body to make more HA. Losing HA and aging are equivalent to the same thing. How do you get it back? How do you get this wonderful youth molecule? There certainly is one. Ponce de Leon was right. The fountain of youth, the body is 72% water, but it needs to be held into a cushioning gel. No, this isn't going to cause water retention. No, it doesn't increase any kind of problems like that. It's all natural. You had a lot more of it when you were young. You just need to get a little bit of it back. I know the more, Pat, that I say good about this, people find it unbelievable.
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18: Thank you for tuning in. A great show ahead for you, so stay tuned. But before we begin, I'd like you to put on your thinking cap, all right? Can you name this nutrient? Now, nutritionists love it because clinical research shows it fights fatigue while promoting muscle strength and endurance. By one antioxidant measurement, it's 6,000 times more powerful than vitamin C. It's 800 times stronger than CoQ10. It can improve your depth perception. And millions of people in Japan use it every day to fight wrinkles and fine lines from the inside out. So what is it? What nutrient are we talking about? Well, Sherry Torkos is here to reveal the secret. She's a practicing pharmacist and author. She's written more than a dozen books on health, including the Canadian Encyclopedia of Natural Medicine. Welcome to the program, Sherry Torkos. Good to have you here.
19: Hey there, Mark. Thanks so much for having me. This secret nutrient that we're going to be talking about is called astaxanthin. Mm-hmm. And Reader's Digest, they featured it brilliantly in an article called The Latest It Antioxidant. Astaxanthin is a fountain of youth. As you mentioned, very popular in Japan, used mainstream for promoting beauty from within as a capsule. But here in North America, people just aren't as familiar with it. But listen to this. It has 60 human studies validating its efficacy. And as a pharmacist, this really caught my attention. And this nutrient is not something that you can get enough of in diet. It's found in salmon, mm-hmm. but you'd really have to eat a lot of salmon, like 5 pounds, just to get a good daily dose.
18: Well, so as much as I, yeah, I love salmon, but I'm not going that far. Sherry, I didn't know that there were 60-plus human clinical studies in this specific natural form of astaxanthin that happens to be in Purity's Asta FX formula. Talked about Japan. Now, this is a capsule. This particular astaxanthin is all the rage for skin health, as they've been finding in Japan. Very, very interesting on so many fronts here, right?
19: Yeah, for sure. I mean, astaxanthin at just a 4 milligram dose, and that's the clinical dose that is in Purity's AstaFX formula, mm-hmm. is clinically tested and shown to fight fine lines and wrinkles from the inside, and millions in Asia take it daily just for that. And I don't want to get too technical here, but just one human study that I'd like to mention to back up these benefits. They used the exact same dose and the type of astaxanthin that's in Purity's product, and they discovered significant benefits for skin hydration, skin texture, smoothness, mm-hmm. elasticity, reduction of skin spots, and there was even a reduction of redness and an improvement in the evenness of skin tone. So we're talking about big beauty benefits, and it works from the inside out, which is fabulous. Men love it, women love it, and it's really catching on here in North America.
18: It sure is. It's a really impressive list of clinical benefits for beautifying skin from the inside out. No wonder they love it there in Japan, and now we're learning about it here. But Sherry, I know you like to say the wrinkle-reducing benefits and the skin tone benefits are just part of this. That's just kind of the cherry on the top. What do you mean by this?
19: Well, you know, I talk to a lot of people in the pharmacy every week. So I work as a pharmacist, and I also get a lot of friends and family and colleagues asking me about their health. And many people are, you know, in their 50s, 60s, 70s, and they really like the idea of a supplement mm-hmm. that can help to improve the appearance of their skin. I mean, we all want beautiful, youthful skin, but for most people, this really isn't the key benefit. What's at the top of the list when you ask people, like, what do they most want to achieve in their health and their wellness? They want something that will help to promote muscle strength, and they want stamina. They want to be able to do the activities they enjoy: mm-hmm. golf, tennis, hiking, playing with their kids and grandkids. And this is actually patented for muscle strength. You know, people want energy to fight fatigue. They want to feel sharp. They're also concerned about their vision. They want to keep their eyes healthy. People are concerned about heart health, circulation, mm-hmm. immunity. Right. All of these areas, really, we're talking about staying healthy from the inside out. So, you know, when you think of it, the skin benefits are compelling, but to me, it's really just the cherry on the top.
18: Yeah, well, Sherry, you were saying that astaxanthin helps with endurance and performance against salmon loaded with astaxanthin. They perform these amazing feats of endurance. Astaxanthin is also found in high levels in the eyes of seagulls. Now, that's interesting. Humans bike faster when they supplement with a specific form of astaxanthin. So is there a common denominator in all of this, these kinds of bits of information?
19: Well, the research here is really clear. Astaxanthin is a molecule that fuels healthy performance, energy, stamina, strength. That's what we see in nature, and that's what we see in humans, too. It's like if you're getting older and you want an edge for strength, for energy, for youthful skin, to fight wrinkles from the inside out, but also to promote endurance and healthy vision, this is what you take. You take this AstaFX formula with a clinical dose of the right type of astaxanthin, and you really feel it. By one measure of antioxidant activity called singlet oxygen quenching activity, astaxanthin is 800 times stronger than CoQ10. And this was published in 2007 in a journal called Carotenoid Science. Another study found that astaxanthin is 6,000 times stronger than vitamin C as an antioxidant, again, in its singlet oxygen scavenging capacity. So it's incredible.
18: Well, I know Purity has a free bottle of AstaFX, just two little liquid capsules a day. That's all you need. And we're going to give out a special 800 number in just a moment for our listeners to take advantage of the free bottle offer. But before we do that, Sherry, Purity uses this natural form of astaxanthin, not that synthetic, cheaper form like you find out there on the market. This is really important as well, correct?
19: Yeah, you definitely need to do your homework when choosing supplements. And that's what I did. AstaFX uses 4 milligrams of the world's most clinically researched natural form of astaxanthin called Astareal.
18: Sherry Tarkos, pharmacist and author, is with us here on the program. Sherry, we learned today that astaxanthin is 6,000 times more powerful by this one measurement of antioxidant activity when compared to vitamin C. This AstaFX has so much power. Purity has something like 100 plus unsolicited testimonials on their website, and I found a couple that I especially enjoy. If I could read a couple of those, I think this is very They're very interesting, if it's okay with you.
19: Sure. I think it's great to share feedback from people that are really taking the product.
18: Yeah. Here's one from Ava in Texas. She gives AstaFX 5 stars, and she writes, quote, after taking AstaFX, my son was visiting us and said, Mom, you look youthful. I'm a Purity Products customer for the last 3 years and will never go back. That's from Ava. Here's one from Nina in Ottawa, Ontario. She's in the age group 45 to 54, gives it another 5-star review. She says this, quote, since taking AstaFX, I've felt so much better. My energy level, I would say, has gone from a 3 to a 10. How about that? She says, so I feel energized whenever taking. My husband even noticed I no longer complain about housework. Well, I've talked about this amazing product to all my family and friends. I'm sure they see how well I look because I feel great from the inside out. I've even noticed my skin appears healthier, too. I feel like a fountain of youth. Now, that's pretty good stuff from actual customers who've been trying AstaFX. And, Sherry, you mentioned before we started the show, you've been taking this product for yourself. And I know, knowing you for some time, it's worked very well for you, hasn't it?
19: It has. You know, I've been taking it for about 2 years now, and people are often surprised to hear that I'm 50. They tell me that I look more like I'm 35, which is nice to hear.
18: Yep. Mm-hmm.
19: I do eat healthy, and I exercise regularly, but I'm also a strong believer in the benefits of taking research-based supplements. And I take AstaFX every day to stay strong, healthy, to keep my energy levels up, and for my skin, I mean, I want to do everything I can to stay youthful and to keep my body sharp and also to prevent some of those issues that can arise as we age.
18: Great information with Sherry Tarkos. We'll get back to her in just a moment. We're talking about AstaFX exclusively from Purity Products. 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We'll give you the number and the special offer again at the end of the show in a few minutes, but lots to cover today. We'll get back to it here with Sherry Tarkos. She's an author and pharmacist, and always great to have you on the show. Such great information, Sherry. Can you share with us a quick study or two to sort of back this up, highlight the science behind the elite astaxanthin that's found in AstaFX? Because I know there are, what, dozens and dozens of studies. Maybe you can pull out and highlight a couple of your favorites.
19: Yeah, for sure. So Dr. Mark Miller, he's a PhD, a biomedical researcher, he explains it well, and he's talking here about how free radicals compromise and undermine function and cellular performance in the body. He says astaxanthin is simply superb at negating this, as evidenced by clinical trials showing improved performance and accelerated recovery. In fact, research published in the Journal of Medicine and Science in Sports and Exercise found that those who took 4 milligrams of astaxanthin daily over 28 days scored better cycling times with greater output than those who did not take it. So they biked faster. Mm-hmm. I mean, remember this, astaxanthin is one of the few fat-soluble antioxidants that can actually neutralize free radicals even at the site of the mitochondrial membrane. It's like cellular body armor protecting your cells, your joints, blood vessels, brain, heart, and organs on many levels. So listen to this, Mark. Mm-hmm. There are 14 clinical studies on astaxanthin for brain health, 7 studies on skin health, 14 studies on eye health, including research for depth perception and focus, 6 studies showing astaxanthin supports cardio function, 42 studies on healthy aging and cellular health. I mean, there's a ton of research on human performance, too, showing benefits for energy, stamina, and endurance. I mean, this AstFX, it's incredibly powerful and versatile. It helps you stay in the game of life, stay energized, active, alert, healthy, and even stronger.
18: That is impressive on so many levels. So much great information there. And I know this astaxanthin has about a dozen patents, too. I'm looking here. I see there's a patent for promoting eye health and reducing eye fatigue. There's a patent for inhibiting the expression of cytokines in cells, and a patent, get this, on composition for body fat reduction. There's one for improving muscle atrophy in older adults. Sherry, I'd like to be a little bit of a skeptic here. How can this one simple nutrient magically do all of this? How can this AstaFX give us so many benefits? I mean, really?
19: Yeah, I know. It sounds amazing, too good to be true, but it really is true. Many of the studies that I'm referencing here, they're available on PubMed. These are reputable clinical studies conducted by leading researchers around the world that really back the benefits of astaxanthin. By the way, muscle output is better with astaxanthin, too. And this comes from astaxanthin research published in the International Journal of Sports Nutrition, November 2011. This was another study done with cyclists. They took 4 milligrams of astaxanthin. It was a small study, but very positive, showing that cyclists improved their trial time by 2 minutes in a 20-kilometer bike race. I mean, that's a meaningful improvement in a race like this. And the researchers said that they also burned fat more efficiently, which makes sense. Based on this research, Purity can actually make the claim that AstaFX will promote and improve power output in your muscles. I mean, I tell people, AstaFX in, strength and power out. It's transformative if you like energy. And this was found in other studies, too, like one that looked at hand grip strength.
18: Oh, so much great information. If you're just tuning in, we're talking with pharmacist and author Sherry Tarkos here. I'm your host, Mark Larson. Now, on this hand grip study that you mentioned, I understand this involved, a 12-milligram dose, and they saw a 93% boost in hand strength in people who struggled with, that tennis elbow. That's a big deal. But our listeners might be saying, maybe I don't play tennis. What about me? What does it mean for me, right?
19: Right. So think about this. A 93% increase in a person who has some repetitive stress in their elbow, it's an almost doubling in hand strength. So just think about all the things that you do in your daily life, picking up groceries, your kids, your grandkids, gripping the steering wheel of a car, playing golf or tennis, gardening or riding a bike. A doubling of grip strength makes a big difference. I mean, when you take astaxanthin, you get stronger, you feel stronger, you have more energy, endurance. If you play sports, you play stronger. So to me, it's really quite extraordinary.
18: That's great information, too. Now, Sherry, I want to share a couple more testimonials that caught my attention out of so many right there on the Purity website. Again, these are unsolicited. These are from real people. Here's one from Rick. He's a male, age 55 to 64, lives in Naples, Florida. He writes this: what a great product AstaFX has been for me. After starting taking AstaFX, my workout and strength has increased as if I were in my 20s again. And I've only been on AstaFX for 2 months now. Can't wait to see the long-term effect. I look forward to taking AstaFX every morning for my afternoon workouts. I'll be taking this product for a long time. Here's Dee Dee. She's a female, age 45 to 54. She lives in Laurel Park, North Carolina. She writes this, quote, "I've been using AstaFX for a month now. I can see the difference in my energy level. I now have more energy, feel better since taking this product. I can actually see a difference in my skin as well. I'm a smoker who has smoking lines around my mouth, but the lines have diminished about 50%. Overall, I am so thrilled with my energy level. I love this product." Just a couple of samples from the real people who have responded on Purity's website. And Sherry, I'm looking at the list of patents again on this astaxanthin compound. This is where the science, the research backs up what we're talking about. This is just flat out amazing. And now, Sherry, a lot of people out there are going to think what I'm going to say here sounds a little bit odd. But you said before the show, this supplement may even help people drive a car better or use the computer more comfortably. I mean, come on, how does this happen?
19: It does sound funny, but AstaFX may actually help in these areas too. And here's why. One of the interesting things about astaxanthin is that it's a relative of vitamin A. And we know that vitamin A is good for our eyes, good for vision. Astaxanthin is too. Astaxanthin has actually been shown to fight oxidation in eye tissue. The scientists did a study where they found a 46% improvement in a measurement called depth perception. Now, depth perception, that's our ability to determine distances between objects, or basically to see in three dimensions. And researchers, they studied a handball team, specifically looking at how quickly they could change focus. Mm-hmm. And guess what? The handball team that was supplementing with astaxanthin, they were able to improve their accuracy and improve their performance in the depth perception test. Other research has also shown that astaxanthin helps reduce eye fatigue. And, you know, when you're on a computer, that's a big deal. Everyone's on computers these days and for long periods of time, and it's hard on our eyes. And we know that if you're driving a car and it's late at night and your reaction time is slow, that's not good. Astaxanthin actually helps the eyes focus and refocus. Dr. Hecht, PhD, one of the leading researchers at AstaReal, says that the product actually helps your eyes be more resilient. You see better with it. Your eyes are healthier. I mean, who doesn't love those benefits?
18: Again, we're talking with pharmacist and health author Sherry Tarkos about our free bottle offer from Purity Products, talking about AstaFX. So much ground to cover. Sherry, I want to get back to the skin benefits and this issue of wrinkle reduction. Not as a cream or as a lotion, but as a capsule. You take it orally. This patent also covers this. You say this ingredient is proven to reduce wrinkles, and not just by a little. We're talking a dramatic amount. What's going on with this?
19: Yeah, I know. It's fascinating. A huge benefit. People want to look younger. I know I do. And I've noticed significant benefits since I've started taking it. But it's the science here that really shines. The whole concept of taking oral supplements to improve skin health. Relatively new concept here in North America, but in Japan, this is mainstream. Astaxanthin is already one of, if not the most successful ingredients in a new class of products called cosmeceuticals, or supplements that you take orally to enhance the cosmetic appearance of your skin. So listen to this. In one study, they gave 4 milligrams of astaxanthin, which, by the way, is the actual amount you get in Purity's AstaFX. Mm-hmm. And the skin benefits were dramatic. Within 6 weeks, every single person in the treatment group, 100% of participants in the study, reported that their skin had improved significantly. Everybody got results. Fine lines, hydration, elasticity, all improved. Listen to this. The participants experienced about 50% improvement in dryness, moisture, roughness, elasticity, fine lines, wrinkles, even age spots were significantly diminished. And this is literally in line with the best, the highest quality, and the most expensive topical products, the lotions and potions that we put on our skin. And again, AstaFX, it's exclusive to Purity Products.
18: 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Now, Sherry, for people who are just tuning in, one of the many highlights we covered earlier on today's program is just how revolutionary this special Purity Astaxanthin is for redefining aging skin. And astaxanthin works its magic inside the body in areas like endurance, stamina, energy. These are so many of the inside-out benefits that people will feel. And in fact, what will they feel when they start taking AstaFX?
19: So So the reason you need to give this a try is because the benefits are real. The science is very compelling. Over 60 clinical studies and patents. I mean, the product is impressive and it really works. This is a product where you will actually see and feel the benefits after taking it a month or so. The cosmetic benefits for your skin, we just mentioned a minute ago, really incredible. I've been taking it myself and I see a huge difference. Others have noticed too. People are always saying to me, you know, what do you use on your skin? What are you taking? And, you know, I tell people what you put into your body is just as important, if not more so, than what you apply to your skin. And think about the vision benefits, really unmatched by any other nutrient or supplement out there. It targets tired eyes, eye strain, and it helps improve eye focus and depth perception. It's great for circulation, energy, muscle strength, and endurance. You can literally boost your strength. As we age, this is crucial. It helps you enjoy life and stay in the game. Mm-hmm. And it can even help with recovery after exercise. Next, astaxanthin has the ability to fight fatigue and support mitochondrial function. So that means cellular energy and ATP support.
18: Now, Sherry, didn't you mention before the show that astaxanthin has the ability to assist body burning fat for energy? I understand they're even looking at this as a weight loss and weight management ingredient. This is pretty fascinating in itself. Talk about what we're seeing in some of these initial studies on dieters.
19: Sure. You know, research has shown that astaxanthin can actually help promote and enhance fat metabolism. That's one of its unique benefits. It can actually help your cells burn fat more efficiently. Researchers did an 8-week study where they gave a group of middle-aged women 12 milligrams of astaxanthin. They had them do a little exercise, and these women experienced a reduction in body weight, and it was almost all fat, which is fantastic. Now, I don't want anybody to misunderstand here. It's not a magic weight loss pill by any means, but certainly this early research suggests that this can be a useful tool in addition to exercise to help you burn a little extra weight.
18: Now, Sherry, just a few moments left before we wrap up the program. I want to take a quick step back for a moment. I know we have this great free bottle offer today. We're talking AstaFX from Purity Products, and we'll get to that offer as we wrap up the program. Free bottle of AstaFX for all of our listeners. Again, it promotes healthy vision, skin, muscle, fights wrinkles like no other. And most of us have just never heard about all of this until today. So tell our listeners again how astaxanthin compares to other antioxidants or phytonutrients that are out there on the market right now, because this is truly unique, isn't it?
19: Well, you know, from an antioxidant perspective, the healthy aging perspective, astaxanthin is up to 6,000 times more potent than vitamin C in its singlet oxygen-quenching capacity. That should be enough to get everybody excited. There's really, you know, something in this for everybody. With AstaFX from Purity here, you get to see the amazing power of astaxanthin for yourself. It's the king of the carotenoids, and very few people are aware of its benefits, and I think millions are missing out on it because they just aren't aware of this incredible evidence-based nutraceutical.
18: And I know it may sound too good to be true for some people, Sherry. What do you say to any skeptics saying, come on, does it really do all of this?
19: Well, I'm a pharmacist, and in my training as a pharmacist, I'm trained to look at the science and to see what the science says. And the science on astaxanthin is very clear, backed by over 60 clinical studies, and many of these studies are accessible on PubMed, so you can check them out yourself. But the key takeaway is this. The benefits are real, the cosmetic benefits, the endurance benefits, the strength benefits, the vision benefits, circulation, cardio, the product really works. I mean, the science is so strong. I see the difference in how it makes my skin look and how I feel. I feel stronger, healthier, and I encourage folks to give this a try. With this free bottle offer from Purity, there's nothing to lose and so much to gain.
18: Such great information, wonderful show, and always good to talk with you, Sherry. Thank you so much for joining us today.
19: Thank you.
18: Sherry Torkos, who's an author, she's a practicing pharmacist. 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
20: Alternative health and natural pain relief. She's a published author. She's dedicated the past 20 years of her professional career to educating and empowering others to be their own health advocate. She's made appearances on television programs such as Life Today with James Robison, the Christian Television Network, and Doctor to Doctor. She's also been a guest on over 500 secular and Christian radio and TV shows, including The Daily Buzz and Fox affiliates all over the country. Dr. Jana also serves as a member of the American Association of Pharmaceutical Scientists, and she's also a member of the American Association of Nutritional Consultants, and she's created several health formulas now that are literally helping millions of people out there regain their health and wellness. And Dr. Jana, I want to get right into this. I mean, we're talking about pain today. And it always amazes me that, you know, we have the technology to put men on the moon and bring them back again.
21: We do.
20: And yet we can't seem to get a handle on pain relief. I mean, what's going on?
21: The last time I was here, it was estimated that 43 million Americans were dealing with pain in their bodies.
20: That's just astounding.
21: But now that number's doubled to an estimated 86 million American adults. And that's why I'm here today. I really want to talk to you about this epidemic.
20: What kind of pain are we talking about here?
21: All the itises, rheumatoid and osteoarthritis.
20: Mm-hmm.
21: We got the bursitis, the tendonitis. We have fibromyalgia, neck pain and low back pain,
20: mm-hmm.
21: hip pain, knee pain, joint pain. And of course, we have injuries, you know,
20: mm-hmm.
21: we have the
20: mm-hmm.
21: weekend warrior type things too.
20: Mm-hmm.
21: And actually, Chris, there's over 100 different types of pain syndromes. But the real issue, Chris, is we're failing to get to the root cause of the pain.
20: What's causing this pain epidemic out there? I mean, what is going on?
21: It's just the day that we live in right now. We have more stress than ever before.
20: Yeah,
21: and
20: exactly.
21: That causes pain syndromes ultimately. But I can tell you that there is a real natural solution that can help you get to the root cause of that pain.
20: Mm-hmm.
21: I created my glucosamine cream to take that cream, apply it exactly to where it hurts,
20: mm-hmm.
21: rub it in, it goes in instantly. Because I wanted to give targeted relief immediately.
20: Okay,
21: so,
20: all right.
21: If you're in pain, you want relief now.
20: Exactly. Well, how fast does your formula work, then?
21: Within 15 minutes.
20: Really?
21: 15 minutes. It's worked for me, my family, and hundreds of thousands of other people.
20: Now, for someone that may be interested in considering your glucosamine cream, I mean, what can it really do for you?
21: Okay, first of all, in 15 minutes, You're going to see reduced pain.
20: Okay.
21: And it's going to help your body to lower inflammation. And with the inflammation lowered, you're going to repair and rebuild your joints. That's going to, in turn, restore flexibility and mobility. You'll see daily, you'll begin to regain your life. You're going to play with your children and grandchildren again. You can get on the floor and get back up off the floor. You can exercise. Right. You can lose weight.
20: Right.
21: You're going to get around with more ease and comfort. And sleep, very importantly, if you can start to sleep again, because I know from personal experience that if you're in pain, you can't sleep. And that's very important when it comes to repairing, regenerating, and reclaiming your life.
20: And people out there are using your formula and getting these benefits?
21: Absolutely, they are, Chris. I hear it every single day. As a matter of fact, I have a few emails and letters that I brought with me, if you have a moment to hear a couple of them. This is one from Henry from Ohio. He says, I've been suffering from rheumatoid arthritis for many, many years. I'm 77 years old. I've been using Celebrex and Vioxx and other medications, but never had favorable results. I decided to order your glucosamine cream and have been very pleased with the results. I am now pain-free, for which I thank you. I also have an email quickly from Florence from Hollywood who wrote, it's a miracle. I'm back to working in my yard and riding my bike thanks to you. So those are just little things that I've gotten, but there are hundreds to back those up. So there is a natural way to do this, and through the course of the show, we're going to give the listeners some real help.
20: 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Okay, well, if you're just joining us, we've been talking with Dr. Janet McCarroll. She's a natural health expert. She's also an expert in dealing with pain, pain relief. But we've been talking about how pain has a devastating effect on our overall health, and now how her glucosamine cream, this is a natural solution, is a way to really get to the, the root cause.
21: That's right.
20: Of pain in the body. Before we get into that, Dr. Janet, I'm going to ask you, I know this is hard for you because this is emotional, but I think it's important for people to understand how you got to where you are today or why, what's driving you. And if you could share that story, I'd sure appreciate it.
21: Well, it was birthed out of a lot of personal pain and pain that my husband had years ago. He had severe osteoarthritis throughout his body. At the same time, I had fibromyalgia.
20: Right.
21: So I was really on a quest to find something all natural to help him have a better quality of life and for myself as well. I mean, I had to function and raise three children during that time.
20: Well, let's talk a little bit about what's in your glucosamine cream.
21: Well, I did a lot of research on glucosamine. I knew how good it was. So I came across the fact that emu oil is a powerful natural anti-inflammatory and can carry most any ingredient right through your skin and deliver relief to your area of pain.
20: Okay.
21: So I took emu oil and glucosamine. I used boswellia, which is an Indian herb that's an anti-inflammatory.
20: Okay.
21: Bromelain, that's an enzyme known to be an anti-inflammatory.
20: Okay.
21: MSM, a natural organic sulfur that is also just as important as glucosamine in rebuilding and repairing our joints.
20: Yeah.
21: And so I put that all together in a cream that actually has no odor. It's greaseless. It doesn't freeze the pain. It doesn't burn the pain. It doesn't irritate your skin. Goes in. 15 minutes later, you have relief. And so that's why I'm here, to share what I know and share what I have.
20: Right.
21: Because it
20: right.
21: works.
20: And I have this here, by the way, folks. Glucosamine cream. It comes in a plastic dispenser that has a pump top on it.
21: It's a pump, and it's metered. You'll need 1 to 2 pumps, depending on the area of pain, of inflammation.
20: Right.
21: If it's sanitary, you know, no contamination, so you don't have to worry about it becoming rancid.
20: Okay. Now, in terms of this getting into your body, then, you're talking about a couple things right here. Not only relieving the pain, but also
21: rebuilding
20: the rebuilding part. So how does that work?
21: Once you apply the cream to that area that you're going to target, okay, you get the inflammation to go down and the body heals itself. The body heals itself provided you give it the raw materials it needs. I'm giving you what you need for your body to take over and do the job it was meant to do, and that's heal.
20: Okay. And this is safe. You have nothing you have to worry about here?
21: You don't have to worry about a thing. If you're taking drugs for pain, it won't conflict with that at all. None of these ingredients
20: do. Ask that. Okay. So what is then a realistic expectation? If somebody calls today and wants to try your glucosamine cream, what would you tell them?
21: I would say within the first 15 minutes, you're going to notice that your pain is greatly reduced or even eliminated.
20: Okay.
21: And then over time, you're going to rebuild and repair your joints with that inflammation being taken down. That's going to restore flexibility and mobility. And sleep. I mean, if you can sleep again, that's where our bodies get all of our recuperative, regenerative ability to heal. And then with that being taken care of, all the things that you love to do, you can start doing again, traveling, exercising, so you can lose weight,
20: right.
21: You can socialize with family and friends, you can be the life of the party.
20: Yeah, pain really changes who you are because of all of these other things. You just can't do, or it's very difficult to deal with in terms of living a normal life.
21: That's
20: or trying
21: right.
20: to live
21: well,
20: a normal
21: life. Well, you can't.
20: Life.
21: You're right. You
20: right.
21: can't live a normal life anymore.
20: Right.
21: Your life is changed forever until you get this thing taken care of. And you can.
20: Yeah. And you've got people out there that are already getting great results, right?
21: I brought some more emails and letters if you'd like to hear them.
20: Sure.
21: Okay. Let's see. Chris, here's one from Beverly from California. I would love for you to know how happy I am with your product. My feet and legs are usually in pain from being overweight and on my feet all day. At night, I can hardly get to sleep from the pain. I discovered by applying glucosamine to the painful areas, I'm able to get a good night's sleep. Thank you so much for making this possible. Here's one more, Chris, from Darlene from Pittsburgh, Pennsylvania. It's a miracle in a tube that truly does take away the pain. It works as nothing else I've ever tried. It worked quickly and eliminated all of the pain. So to me,
20: Are these kinds of responses unusual?
21: No.
20: Really?
21: They're the usual.
20: Really?
21: They're the usual. I mean, I must say that it does my heart good to hear these things because I know what it's like to suffer and I know what it's like to get relief. And every time, you know, I get one of these emails or these letters, it just confirms it. Hundreds of thousands of people have used my cream with great results.
20: That's great. All right, folks, I want to take a moment here to let you listeners know that if you want to try Dr. Janet's Extra Strength Glucosamine Pain Relief Formula, there's a special toll-free number to call. 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And I'll give that to you again. 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So what do you think, folks? This is pretty interesting, isn't it? Pain obviously is something that is a huge epidemic in this country. I don't think there's many of us, or any of us for that matter, that has not experienced pain from time to time, or maybe it's more serious, more chronic. And looking for a real solution here, understanding that perhaps the pharmaceutical approach is not the best approach at this point because there are so many side effects associated with these drugs out there.
21: That's right.
20: But looking at it from a natural standpoint, and Dr. Janet's glucosamine cream maybe makes some sense here. I mean, this is again putting back into your body. We do seem to discover time and time again that when you give your body what it needs, it knows what to do with it.
21: It
20: knows how to fix the problem. It's only if it doesn't get those things
21: right. That
20: you continue to have the problem. And again, we've been talking about Dr. Janet's glucosamine cream, and this is a number of ingredients that you put together.
21: Right.
20: And is this good for any type of pain?
21: If you have pain of any kind, it's going to make a difference. I mean, I don't care how extreme it is and how minimal it is. It's going to give you relief. Now, if it's more extreme, of course, it may take a little longer. Mm-hmm. If you can take your pain from a 10 to a 5 and on down the line with continued use, well, I'm telling you, that's very doable.
20: Yeah.
21: So this is really exciting to be able to share this with you.
20: Yeah. Again, I think one of the things that is important for people to understand, because it's very unique, this is a cream.
21: Yes.
20: This is not a supplement.
21: Yeah, no.
20: There are lots of supplements out there.
21: Uh-huh.
20: And what do you tell someone that comes into your office and says, well, Dr. Janet, you know, I've tried this, I've tried that, I've tried this, I've tried all of these things, and it did not work. So therefore, the natural approach doesn't work.
21: First of all, for glucosamine, or MSM for that matter, it takes 90 days for them to notice something, if in fact they're going to notice anything, because they may not be breaking down and absorbing and utilizing
20: if
21: you're taking it orally.
20: Mm-hmm.
21: And after 3 months, people give up. People in pain, they want relief and they want it now.
20: Right.
21: And that's
20: why
21: I developed this cream. Again, 15 minutes, and I am telling you, you'll notice that it's going to the good.
20: Mm-hmm.
21: And so I just give you a challenge, you know, try it. You have nothing to lose.
20: Okay, again, we're talking about Dr. Janet's glucosamine cream here. And Dr. Janet, I mean, somebody calls today, gets your cream, and tries it. What should they expect, realistically?
21: Within the first 15 minutes, as you use the cream, you'll notice the pain diminishes. And just as slowly as you got out of life, You'll start to see yourself come back into life, and you'll see you'll want to call people again. You'll want to talk on the phone. You know, you'll want to go see your neighbors. You'll want to go take your kids to the park. You'll want to walk your dog again. Yeah. You'll want to do all these things.
20: I think it's just simple things. You'll wash the car.
21: The things other people take for granted.
20: Right, right.
21: You'll be able to do.
20: Right. But on the other hand, people want to know that this is not just you saying this. They want to know that other people out there have been in their situations and have gotten results.
21: Well, I have letters and emails from people all over the country. Does my heart good, you know, to hear back. I have an email from Kay from New York. She says, I have arthritis in too many places and recently broke my right wrist. All these aches and pains are lessened within a few minutes of using the glucosamine cream. Your dispenser is easy to use and was especially appreciated when my wrist wasn't working very well. I will not be without this product. Here's one more. I've lost the pain in my knees and I can walk without any problems, climb stairs, sleep at night without pain. I'm so glad I heard about the cream. It makes me want to wake up in the morning. And that's exactly what we were just talking about.
20: That's interesting. Makes me want to wake up in the morning.
21: You see what I mean?
20: All right, folks, I do want to take a moment here to let you know that if you want to try Dr. Janet's Extra Strength Glucosamine Pain Relief Formula, there's a special toll-free number you can call right now. 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
1: 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And be sure to join us again next week for another great show. 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
4: Welcome to the Sheriff's Perspective, where we explore the many important services of the Philadelphia Sheriff's Office. Learn more about sheriff sales, court orders, civil enforcement, and much more on the Sheriff's Perspective with your host, Sheriff Rochelle Ballard.
5: Hello, and welcome to the third season of the Sheriff Perspective. I'm your host, Sheriff Rochelle Ballard, Sheriff for the City and County of Philadelphia. As always, this show is about bringing you real conversation on the issues that matter most to our communities, public safety, access, opportunity, and accountability. Today's conversation is an important one because we're talking about three issues that continue to shape the future of our city and our Commonwealth: gun violence, access to health care, and the path forward on cannabis and restorative justice. Let's start with public safety. Philadelphia has recently seen a significant decline in gun violence, numbers we haven't seen in decades. While that's progress, we should acknowledge that. We also know that work is far from over. Every life matters, and every community deserves to feel safe. The question now becomes, how do we sustain this momentum? And what strategies will ensure that this progress continues? We're also facing serious concerns when it comes to healthcare access. Many of our neighborhoods rely on institutions like Temple and Einstein Hospital to provide critical care. With ongoing conversations around Medicaid funding, there are real implications for families who depend on these hospitals, not just for emergencies, but for everyday care. This is about equity, access, and making sure no community is left behind. And finally, we'll talk about cannabis legislation and restorative justice, two issues that are deeply connected. As policies evolve, it's critical that we center fairness, opportunity, and accountability. For many communities, this is not just about legalization. It's about correcting past harm and ensuring that future opportunities are shared equitably. To help us unpack all of this, we've joined by someone who has been at the forefront of these conversations, Sharice Street, who represents the 3rd Senatorial District and continues to advocate for policies that impact communities across Philadelphia and beyond. We're going to hold that right there. We are going to take a quick commercial break and come right back after these messages.

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0: Welcome back to the Sheriff Perspective, here on 100.3 WRMB. Senator Street, welcome to the Sheriff's Perspective. We're glad to have you.
1: It is great to be here. Thank you for the great work you're doing.
0: I appreciate that. Look, I need all the help I can get out here. So we're going to dive into these questions. So tell our listening audience who you are, what area in Pennsylvania Senate you currently serve, and two proud accomplishments that you're proud of.
1: Well, I'm Sharif Street. I'm from North Philly, but I serve an area that in the third senatorial district that goes from Spring Garden Street all the way up to Cheltenham Avenue, from Fifth Street to, in some places, we go even further east than that, over to H, and then other places all the way to 33rd Street, and not all that area because they don't make them in squares. But, you know, we represent areas from Spring Garden, Nicetown, Alney, Tioga, Logan, parts of North Philadelphia, Germantown, and I was representing parts of Roxborough.
0: Wow. That's almost like covering the whole city.
1: Well, a good chunk of it. But we do make laws and policy for the whole Commonwealth. I'm proud that I'm a husband, a dad. I'm a resident of North Philly where I grew up, and a grandfather of six little grandbabies.
0: That's precious.
1: Yeah.
0: Also, Senator, before we get into policy, Mother's Day is around the corner. Who do you like to give a shout out to, and how has your mother influenced your leadership?
1: My mom was a teacher for 35 years, and she always emphasized the importance of education. And so, you know, I really appreciate the work that she did in that space. I also want to give a shout out to my wife, April, and I want to give a shout out to Councilwoman Janie Blackwell and the Senator Shirley Kitchen, who are a couple of women who in my professional career helped mother me.
0: Well, happy Mother's Day to all you mothers. And I give a shout out to my mother, though she's not here anymore. Boy, do I miss her, and I wish she was. We're going to hold that right there. We are going to take a quick commercial break and come right back after these messages.

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Saturday, May the 30th, from 10 a.m. to 4 p.m. on the 2400 block of North 33rd Street in Philadelphia. 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We'll see you there.

0: Welcome back to the Sheriff Perspective, here on 100.3 WRNB. You've been a leading voice on cannabis legislation. Where does the effort currently stand, and what are the biggest hurdles left?
1: Well, the biggest hurdle is getting the Republican Senate leadership to call a vote. There are votes and there's support with both Democrats and Republicans. Senator Dan Laughlin, who's a Republican from Erie, and I have worked together to create a framework that has support from Democrats and Republicans in the House and Senate. Representative Abby Majors and Emily Kincaid in the House, along with Representative Amon Brown, have introduced versions of our bill, a similar framework. Senator Laughlin and I have a version in the Senate. It's a framework that would call for the sealing and expunging of everyone's records, because we want to make sure that the state is not handing out license to some and still penalizing others criminally. We want to make sure that there are micro licenses so that regular folks have an opportunity, and there are larger licenses, and we want to make sure there's adequate testing so that people are getting a pure product and they're not getting something that has mold or additives that could be harmful. We want to make sure that there's a social equity component so that the communities that were most hit by the war on cannabis have a chance to benefit. And also we want to make sure we deal with incapacitation versus use, because a person might have used cannabis 2 days ago, but it's still in their system if you pull their hair. But that doesn't mean that they are incapacitated, because cannabis does not keep you buzzed or incapacitated for no 2 days. But it can actually be in your system for 30. So we don't want people who are indulging at night to then get DUIs or not be able to go to work. So I think there's some real practical things we're working on. And I think there's a great framework that has been broadly supported by Democrats and Republicans, and that we can get to the governor's desk.
0: So that's basically trying to make sure it's fair all the way around.
1: Absolutely. We want to make sure it's fair, and we want to make sure that regular folk can get it. And guess what? When you legalize it and you give people licenses, then you can make sure that kids aren't getting it, because a dispensary that has to pay for a license, has a real legal business, isn't going to want to sell it to kids, because they can lose their license. But a guy selling out the back of his car is much more likely to sell it to kids than an actual licensed dispensary.
0: How do we ensure that legalization translates into real economic opportunity for Black and brown communities, not just large corporations?
1: Well, there were minority provisions in the medical bill, but we want to make sure that it's not that yes, there's minority participation. Also want to make sure there's local participation. We're going to have social equity licenses that are going to focus on communities that are impacted. And we know those are our communities, Black and brown communities. And we also want to make sure that there's access to capital to start it up, because you can't go to a regular bank. And so some of the hurdles. We want to address those hurdles up front, make sure Black and brown folks can participate as well.
0: That's educating people on that whole process and making sure that it's fair across the board. That's one of the good things that I like about you, because you kind of do your homework.
1: Absolutely. And we want to look at the whole supply chain, because it's not just people who are growing the plant. There are going to be people who are involved in the advertising side, people in the transporting side. And people may want to have cannabis cafes. All of those are things, opportunities for people to be engaged, involved in the business.
0: Okay, so I'm going to move on to something else. Philadelphia has seen gun violence drop to historic lows. What do you believe is driving that progress?
1: Well, one of the things that's driving it is we've got so many community groups that have been engaged and involved in the process. I will say that when gun violence is at an all-time high, we were able to secure funding for those programs, $300 million in community violence reduction funding. And so I think that's a big part of it, because we were able to get some of those regular community groups engaged.
0: We're going to hold that right there. We are going to take a quick commercial break and come right back after these messages.

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0: Welcome back to the Sheriff Perspective here on 100.3 WRMB. And we're going to jump back in it because we have Sharice Street, Senator Sharice Street here today. And we're touching on three major topics. From your perspective, what role do investments in gun violence prevention play versus enforcement in sustaining this momentum?
1: Well, look, I think we need both. So I'm not against enforcement, but as Sylvester Johnson used to always say, Police Commissioner Johnson, we can't arrest our way out of it. So arrest alone won't do it. We need to make sure that we have folks that are engaged in addressing what they call the social determinants of gun violence. That's basic stuff. We need young people need to learn emotional intelligence. I mean, and if you're in an argument, you can settle dispute without shooting each other.
0: Mm.
1: We need people need to learn how to de-escalate things. Tensions are high, bring it down. We need to have folks we need to have job opportunities and programs like that to get people trained in that. We need to have other activities because sometimes it happens. Sometimes programs around addiction can help reduce this. Programs to stop domestic violence because that's a source of the conflicts that yield to gun violence. So there are so many different programs and ideas. Sometimes an after-school program can actually reduce it, or a youth sports program. But you have to look at what are the things that are driving gun violence, and then how do we get resources to those people? You know, we have folks that were doing it with almost nothing. They used to say shoestring and chewing gum. And so now when you give them some real dollars, they can make a real impact.
0: Look, I'm good if we start teaching de-escalation in schools. You can start first grade because, you know, children get into little tits, but they don't understand where that's coming from. And so de-escalations, even in schools, will help because our children need to learn how to bring it down and not result into violence just because they disagree or they don't like each other. So I'm really favorite on that one.
1: Yeah, absolutely.
0: So how do we ensure this progress is not temporary, but something we can build on long term?
1: Well, that's why the funding has to be sustained. It didn't when we first the first year we put the we funded those programs. You saw a small reduction, but not a major one. But after 5 years of putting in $1.5 billion in investments, you're looking at it. So we have to continue to fund the programs, and we have to continue to engage the community groups, and we have to evaluate and see what things are working, what aren't. And it's not just what somebody doing a study says. It's also about what people in the community say is working. We need to respond to both sets of feedback.
0: So in your position, you helped secure critical funding for violence prevention. Could you break down where those dollars are going and who is most impacted by?
1: So we sent some of those dollars went to the Pennsylvania Commission for Crime and Delinquency. And if people have gotten PCCD grants, that money came from there. We also got money for Safe Corridors. Those are the programs to make sure that we have the folks who help make sure there are safe corridors for kids going to and from school, something that Commissioner Bethel, when he was chief of the school district police, and I worked on, we secured money there. It's also, look, there's been some money for, we've secured money for additional money for a crime lab. So you can investigate and find out who's really committing crimes. But then there's money for programs, programs that are doing de-escalation, programs that are doing emotional intelligence, counselors, and victim services, because we don't understand. Sometimes the victims of crime are also the perpetrators of crime in retaliation.
0: Mm. That's good. That's a good that people know where some of that money went and how it's impacting our communities today.
1: Yeah, and I think people outside of our community sometimes don't understand that you're a victim today and a perpetrator tomorrow. And so victim services is also anti-recidivism. An anti-recidivism program is a victim services program. People don't get that because they don't understand the environment in which all this stuff is taking place. But I do because I'm from there, and so I know how to address it.
0: We're going to hold that right there. We are going to take a quick commercial break and come right back after these messages.

We invite you to get registered and bid the upcoming mortgage sheriff sale on Tuesday, May 5th. 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

0: Welcome back to the Sheriff Perspective here on 100.3 WRMB. Thank you for that. And we're going to jump into our lag section of this. This is really good. Thank you for coming.
1: Oh, thank you.
0: There are real concerns that Medicaid funding cuts will affect hospitals like Temple and Einstein. What's at stake for neighborhoods if those institutions lose funding?
1: Well, look, they've already at the state level, folks have tried to redirect funds away from our high Medicaid utilization hospitals like Temple and Einstein. And I'm proud to have secured additional funding for those hospitals. I will tell you that without those hospitals, those are social safety net hospitals. People wouldn't have access to health care. And when you cut the funding on hospitals that are where Medicaid's only paying 62 cents on the dollar, and many of these hospitals have up to 85% public payer, they're struggling now. And if you cut more people off the rolls, you have more uncompensated care. And if you cut the rate of reimbursements, then it means that the quality of care that everyone receives goes down. Either way, the hospitals are struggling financially, and we just can't see it continue to happen. So restoring those cuts is critically important. We've driven additional state money, but we got to restore the federal cuts as well.
0: We've seen some hospitals close in areas that, you know, basically it's just one hospital there. So,
1: yeah, and a part of that is you have venture capitalists, private equity, bottom up. I work with Senator Carney to introduce legislation to stop that from happening. We saw it with Hahnemann and we saw it with Chester Crozier.
0: How do we protect healthcare access in underserved communities while navigating these financial challenges?
1: Well, we need to make sure that the people that work at the hospitals can get paid a decent wage. So that's, and when we do that, we also need to make sure there's safe staffing levels. So that's one challenge. So these hospitals can function, people can get a high level of care. Two, we need to make sure that high Medicaid utilization hospitals receive the additional support they need. And we've helped secure that for hospitals like Temple and Einstein, but it's got to be done every year. And three, we need to make sure that we restore the Medicaid cuts. So the regular folk who are coming in that are presenting Medicaid cards, the hospitals can be paid for the services that were rendered.
0: This doesn't help our seniors, not much to do it.
1: Well, you know, the Medicare cuts were bad, but people think Medicaid is just for younger people. But seniors, if you're going to be in a nursing home or you're going to be in a long-term care facility or even home care, once Medicare runs out, you're going to need Medicaid too.
0: And that's very important. So thank you for that. What should residents be paying attention to right now when it comes to healthcare access in their own neighborhoods?
1: Well, they should pay attention to the fact that the sheriff has a great program with DentMed, making sure that people can get access to free dental and vision care because people need that, and a lot of their plans don't have it. You should pay attention to the community baby shower we have, where you can come out and get access to all the resources to address maternal health care. And you should be paying attention to the African American Male Health Wellness Program, where we're providing free access. But policy-wise, pay attention to what's going on with the Medicare and Medicaid cuts, and pay attention to making sure that PENNY, Pennsylvania's Healthcare Exchange, continues to be supported. I'm proud to have created PENNY in our legislation.
0: I'm proud you created PENNY, too. I know some family members that get that, so thank you for doing that also.
1: Yeah, we had a great team of folks, and part of us building the team to get things done, and I want to acknowledge the folks in the House and the Senate who voted for and worked with me in getting that done.
0: Looking ahead, what are the top priorities you're fighting for that directly impact everyday residents?
1: We got to continue to make sure that we get funding for high Medicaid utilization hospitals. We got to continue to fund our schools. We shouldn't be having to close school buildings, but that's why we need to put more money into our schools. Court has ruled that they're systemically underfunded. We've got to make sure we continue to secure funding for our schools. We need to continue to get funding for our community violence prevention programs. And we need to continue to fund job creation programs like PTTI and like the Sam Staten Junior Training Center.
0: Okay. And for those listening, what's one action you want them to take to stay engaged and informed about what's happening in their government?
1: Well, look, we all are represented by people at the federal, state, and local level. Our legislators are responsible for the budgets. We need to make sure that you're talking to legislators, your city council people, your state legislators, and the federal government as well. Make sure you're engaged and involved in the process, because a more engaged community will get better results.
0: You're going to hold it right there. And we're going to take a quick commercial break and come right back after these messages.

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First of all, we want to thank Senator Sharif Street for coming here and giving our audience information that you can take home about his government and how it operates and what he's been doing and his colleagues been doing for not only the city of Philadelphia, for the state of Pennsylvania. We want to thank you for coming on. We appreciate you for that. 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God bless and have a

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21: Remember,
5: Bada boom. Like and subscribe. Please That'll do. Get us an Academy Award this year if we have enough listeners and followers. Like and subscribe. And don't forget, Saturday, June the 13th. At noonski. It's going to be a different time. Noon, Saturday the 13th, we are doing a live court radio demonstration, presentation, and show.
1: Highlights.
5: Yeah.
1: You're going to do somebody's insurance policy.
5: I'm sure I will. I'll answer questions from the studio audience, and we've got a couple of great clients whose cases have resolved, and they're going to walk you through the pros and cons of being represented by My Philly Lawyer. Mainly it's the pros.
21: I was going to say, yeah. Sure the cons.
1: There are no cons, right?
5: We kill those clients. We don't let them talk to anybody.
21: I'm a criminal defense attorney. Don't say that out loud.
5: Who
1: is that?
5: Yeah, that voice in the distance you hear, when we want to talk to somebody who knows their thing, about criminal defense, there's only one person I can think of. It's Ken Edelin.
1: There you go. Got a crime, he got the time.
21: Good morning.
5: He never does the time.
21: Hope you're well. Hope your family's well. Thank you again, sir, for having me. Good to see everybody. Good morning.
5: So, Kenny, how's things been going since we last saw you?
21: Things are wonderful. Family's doing well. Lights are still on, so I don't complain about a thing.
5: Still smoking them stogies?
21: As often as possible. Had one on my way here.
5: Yeah,
21: probably have another one on the way home.
5: Yeah.
1: Stogie Brothers.
5: I'm going to join you on that one.
21: Yes, sir.
5: I'm going to join you. You know, if you don't know Ken, and I'm going to just do a brief intro, he worked for maybe a dozen years for the Philadelphia Public Defender's Office.
21: Yep. State and federal.
5: Yeah, I was getting there. And then the Federal Defender's Office. He's a graduate of Morehouse College and Howard University School of Law.
1: Don't get more black than that.
5: Yeah. Yes.
21: Proud of it.
5: And, yeah, and a member of Omega Sci-Fi.
1: And blacker still.
21: Just piling it on.
1: He's got credentials.
21: Look, got to make up for my light melanin.
1: Stop it.
5: Me too. I'm doing that all the time.
1: You're an honorary, but you're an honorary, brother. You know?
5: All right, let me ask you a question now. Let's get serious.
21: Yes, sir.
5: All right. I'm going to ask a tough question. We're going to lead with the tough one. Okay? As an attorney, I've been practicing now almost 40 years. Okay? Just shy of 40. And I can go back. And I have had many, many successes in my life. Many. But I can remember with clarity the one case I thought, if I had only done it this way or that way. And it just weighs on me. Even today.
1: That one case. Out of the hundreds.
5: And maybe that's not fair to my psyche. Like, maybe I should pay attention to my so many successes, so many cases that I thought we would resolve for X and we got X plus, plus, plus, plus. I mean, there's lots of great stories, but that bad one is the one that, you know, I always go back to. And in some ways, it's driven my career. Like, I'm obsessive about the, you know, getting things right as I go along, because I remember the pain of that bad time. So,
1: Ken,
5: what is it, Ken?
21: For the longest time, and that's an interesting question. For the longest time, the only case I ever remembered losing was my third jury trial. Had won the first one, won the second one. The third one, the situation was my guy was in his home. Some people broke into his home to assault him, to rob him, that type of thing. He pulled out a gun, started shooting. They ran out. He then ran out of his home, followed them down the street shooting. And despite all my best efforts, I couldn't get past the facts of him running down the street shooting at folks because there was no longer a threat. And once he chased him out of the house, had he stopped, number one, I don't even know if he would have been arrested, but number two, it would have been a much easier case. And that case haunted me for decades. But like you said, motivated me to do better, continue to work hard, to investigate every nuance, to know every element of the law, to investigate the facts. And, you know, I went on a winning streak after that. But
0: that
21: drove me crazy for I don't know how long.
0: But I think that that's probably an element of every great trial attorney's repertoire in their, you know, in their closet. They have one of those which pushes them forward.
21: You're not trying cases if you don't.
0: Yeah. Yeah.
21: You're not in the courtroom. You're not mixing it up. You're not representing people. You're not dealing with hard cases if you don't.
0: The one thing I can say about what I do versus what you do is, or at least did, I get to pick and choose my clients now, right? And as an esteemed member of the bar, I get to pick and choose the best.
21: Mm-hmm.
0: Like, if I think a case has warts on it, I might pass it along to another firm that specializes in the wart cases.
21: Mm-hmm.
0: Defense attorneys, like the folks I try cases against who represent people from insurance companies, you know, they get whatever's falling on their lap. And if it's a bad case, it's a bad case. And they end up coming to me, you know, with tears in their eyes to settle it at some point.
21: And certainly in the public defender's office, we don't get to pick our cases. Whatever comes across the desk is what we try. And I would say that is one of the benefits, because you then learn how to try any number of different types of cases. You're not pigeonholed into just DUIs or just drug cases or just gun cases. You get a world of experience. When I'm in private practice, I can be more selective. But most often I find myself leaning on my public defender roots. I have a soft heart. Somebody's mom or grandmom calls me with a story about their child, their family member being in trouble. I end up taking the case.
0: And the difference is between you and me, again, that we're showing the differences between the civil side of life and the criminal side. I'm only getting paid. Okay, here's a truth. I'm only getting paid and putting food on the table if I win. If I win. I work on a contingent fee. If I lose my case, I go home with empty pockets. If you lose your case, whether it's a public defender's office or private practice, presumably you've gotten paid.
1: Yeah.
21: That is a big presumption. presumably somebody has agreed to my fee.
0: Yeah.
21: But is more often than not, there's on some type of payment plan.
0: More often than not,
21: I've charged them less than I probably should have charged them. And more often than not, I don't get the full fee.
0: Yeah.
21: You know, but the reward is I'm doing what I love to do and I'm helping folks as best I can.
3: I got a quick question. So what do you consider, you know, as a lawyer, what do you consider a win? Let's say the prosecution wants to do 15 to 30 and you get it down to 7-14. Do you consider that a win?
21: I consider that a win if the client considers it a win.
0: Yeah.
21: Most of my perspective is based on what the client and their family want
0: reasonable, because you're going to educate them as to what there's worst case scenario, the best case scenario. Mm-hmm. And if they're, you know, not in reality, that, you know, that you can't feel too bad about those people. You can't.
21: Yeah, I probably shouldn't.
0: Yeah.
21: But I do.
0: Okay.
21: I do.
0: Yeah.
21: And this is probably a character defect.
0: It is.
21: But I hate losing. I hate losing more than I love winning.
0: Yes.
1: Yeah, but that's all of us.
0: That's why I say we remember the bad ones.
1: Yeah.
0: But, you know, on the other hand, you know, if I have a settlement offer on a case and I believe with all my heart, for the legal reasons, the factual reasons, that this is the proper settlement on this case, and the client absolutely refuses to listen to my advice, I will move forward on the litigation of that case. I will try that case. And if and when the results come back and they're what I suggested they would be, or maybe worse, and the client loses, then that's on them. I can't do more than that. You know, I always tell my clients, the one thing you do when you hire me is you're hiring me to to guide you, because I've done 1,000 of these and you've done one. And
4: understood.
0: So if you're looking for advice on what to do, you've come to the right person. If you want to run your own show, despite my best advice, well, then you're going to have to take the consequences for that.
21: And I don't disagree with that. And you certainly build the rapport and the trust with the families so that they do feel comfortable relying on what you tell them and do feel that they can trust what you tell them as being accurate.
0: The corollary to that is there are a lot of lawyers out there who either through negligence or their own self-interest do not give that kind of advice and do not deserve that kind of respect from their clients.
21: But ultimately, at the end of the day, at least for me, if I see my client going in the back with handcuffs, I'm heartbroken,
0: yeah.
21: Whether you listen to me or not.
0: True. And I feel bad when a client walks away
4: right.
0: with
4: nothing.
0: Right.
4: Nothing.
0: Yeah.
4: Or not what they expected.
0: Right.
4: Right.
21: Yeah.
4: Oh, but are some of their expectations a little bit?
0: Yes.
4: Really
0: yes.
4: too
0: some,
4: high?
21: Some of the expectations are actually absolutely unreasonable.
4: Right.
21: But then
4: yeah.
21: that goes back to the trust. That goes back to the open communication. That goes back to the relating and communicating and conveying to your client.
4: I want to go back to something you said about
21: yes,
4: the public
21: sir.
4: Defender's office. You know, in the newspaper business, you have an editor, an assignment editor who says, okay, give this to such and such and such and such. Is it the same way in the public defender's office? Does someone say, okay, give this one to such and such, give this one to such and such?
21: So back when I was there, and certainly when I got to the major trial rotation, the way the public defender's office works is you are assigned to a courtroom.
4: But who's doing that? Who's the person?
21: Yes, there are administrators that will put you in a courtroom.
4: Right.
21: So you will be assigned to a courtroom. There will be a specific judge, and typically there will be specific one or two DAs.
4: Okay.
21: So any case that is then sent to that courtroom, you are responsible for. So it can range from anything. And now, you know,
0: what
21: once
0: about
21: you're
0: trial
21: in the major
0: judges?
21: Yeah, they are the trial judges.
0: So
21: that will
0: so,
21: be your trial judge.
0: So the same public defenders will try case after case after case in front of the same judge?
21: Yes,
4: for
21: however long they're assigned to that room.
0: Gotcha. So
21: for example, early in my career, I was assigned to one judge for a year and a half, then I was assigned to another judge for a year and a half. Both of them were known as jury trial judges. So it was common to have one jury in the back deliberating while we're picking another one.
4: Okay.
21: And, you know, in Philly, obviously, there's no shortage of criminal cases.
0: I will say this. You know, from the civil side, again, it seems the show is developing into a comparison, but it's a good one.
4: Yeah.
0: On the civil side, we try cases in Philadelphia at a rate greater than everybody else in the state and probably the country. The trial judges in Philadelphia, the administrative judges over the last 25 years have cleaned up their act and have got us on target to try most cases within 24 months of filing. Whereas if you want to make a comparison to Montgomery County, you know, you have an accident in Bala, as opposed to the Philadelphia side, you could wait 7 years or more before your case gets tried in Montgomery County.
4: Is there a statute of limitations for something like that?
0: No. Once you file your lawsuit, right now I've got a case that will get tried in December that was filed 12 years ago.
4: Do the people even remember? I mean, do you kind of like this guy? I got a case on whatever, right?
0: And the reason why is in Montgomery County, it's lawyer directed. So the lawyers determine when they're going to do their depositions, when they're going to do their discovery, how long, when they're going to do an independent examination of the plaintiff, and they delay and they delay and they delay. In Philly, it's judge directed. The judge sets a scheduling order and adheres to that order, whether the lawyers like it or not.
21: What would you say the cause of the delay is in Monco? Is it billable hours? Is it caseload is too much?
0: There's too few judges, okay? So we all know criminal takes precedence because they do have strict timelines, right?
21: Mm-hmm. Yes.
0: When is a case, under state law, how long can a case take to be tried?
21: If you're in custody, you have to be released if it hadn't been tried in 180 days, and none of the delay was your fault. And if you're out, 365 days. Again, if none of the delay was your fault.
0: The case has to begin to be tried.
21: Yes, they or they have to drop it.
0: See, they've got strict guidelines, and so their cases take precedence over civil cases. And these judges in Montgomery County are doing both duties. So a judge will hear a criminal case one day and a civil case the next day, so on and so forth.
4: 7 to 12 years for a case to settle. My God, it's so unfair. First to everybody, but the client. I mean,
0: yeah, justice delayed is justice denied.
4: My God.
0: Yes.
21: Sir,
0: hold on. 215-227-2727 is the number for all things legal. If you've got a legal issue, question, or problem, today's the day to call. Give us a call at 215-227-2727, and Kenny or I will answer your questions explicitly.
4: Especially for all the new people in town this weekend, this is the place to be, or call in case there's an issue. Trust us.
0: Rutus elutus.
4: Not bad. You Latin phrase.
3: Picnicitus.
4: Okay, let's run it. What'd you just say? Rutus
0: elutus.
4: Go ahead, back then.
3: Picnicitus.
4: Okay. It's like two guys in a Roman court. Johnny Cochran.
21: Yes.
4: All his success, the one thing that stuck with him was the Geronimo Pratt case.
21: Yes.
4: Remember that?
21: Yep.
4: All his successes, OJ, whatever, that was the one case that stuck in his crawl because he couldn't get him out. But eventually, Geronimo Pratt was freed. And picking to the mic.
21: But you also know what I find interesting? Later on in his career, he started looking around at all his colleagues. He started looking around at all the people he believed he was a better trial attorney than and started focusing more on the civil.
4: Is that right?
21: Yep.
0: Civil's, in criminal, he plays defense.
4: Yeah.
0: So, like, he's sitting there, you know, looking for the balls to come and...

0: I don't disagree with that, but it makes it much more difficult for them to completely control the case. The jurors are the finders of the fact. The judge is supposed to be the finder of the law. You're absolutely right that they will impose and impart their personality on the case. But ultimately, it's up to the 12 citizens.
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1: Folks, we're going to take a quick two-minute break. We are back with Ken Edelin in 2 minutes. 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
4: We are also live on YouTube. Yes, we are. It's easy to find us, I think. You just probably just Google Court Radio. 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
6: Are we planning to YouTube the June 13th event?
5: Absolutely.
6: Yes. Definitely.
4: Yeah, yes. We're going to have a live feed on Saturday, June 13th at 12 o'clock. So it's an unusual time for us. But we're going to give it a shot.
6: Good food.
4: There's a whole food court of dumplings and stuff.
5: You know, so this is gonna be good.
6: It's gonna be good.
4: Little bao buns and dumplings and all kinds of tasty treats. But we're gonna have a full 1 hour show on Saturday, June the 13th. If you'd like to go, I saved this for the second half. You just have to email me at dean@myphillylawyer.com.
6: All right.
4: And I will get you on the list of approved candidates. We're going to have limited seating.
6: I was going to ask you that. How many do you think we can accommodate that day?
4: Well, there's going to be at least seating for 20. Mm-hmm. And then there's all these, you know, I mean, it's a food court.
6: It's a food court, so there's room for a lot of folks could show up.
4: Yes, and there'll be some standing room. We're going to have gift certificates to the supermarket below. There's actually this gigantic specialty Asian supermarket. I got to say, their produce... Top notch. It's called Hung Fa Supermarket. And so I got gift certificates from the supermarket. They've agreed to contribute to the show.
6: Nice.
4: We're going to have some prizes and giveaways.
6: Giveaways are always nice.
4: From the station and from My Philly Lawyer. It's going to be a good time. So if you'd like to go, email me to dean@myphillylawyer.com, and we will get you on the list. In the meantime, today... we have the great Ken Edelin from...
7: It's a lofty title for Saturday morning.
6: From the great Ken is lofty?
7: That's a lofty title.
4: Kenny is a criminal defense attorney at heart. He's the principal of Kenneth Edelin and Associates. He worked at My Philly Lawyer for a period of time.
7: I did.
6: Ooh, how was that experience, Ken? Care to share?
7: I loved it. I enjoyed it.
6: All right.
7: I enjoyed it. Yeah. It didn't take me long to figure out that I am better at criminal defense than civil cases. But, you know, everybody has their strengths. Everybody had, and you got to figure that out sooner rather than later.
4: He's also, got an extensive amount of experience in the criminal side, having worked for and really been a leader at the Philadelphia Public Defender's Office, which is one of the best. Public defender's offices in the country, and also the Philadelphia Federal Defender's Office. And you've seen a lot. You've seen a lot of judges coming and going. How would you, you know, what's your synopsis for where the court was and where it is today? Like, what's changed, and is it better today than it was?
7: The biggest issue that Philly has, And I would suggest that it's probably uniform throughout all big cities. It's just the volume, the number of cases that come through, the number of cases that have to be disposed of, because it, you start getting into that conveyor belt justice, because the backlog, the catalog is just so large. And so you have some judges that are more prone to move cases quickly. You have judges that are more prone to speed through cases. You have judges that are more prone to allow their personal predilections and their background, whether they've come from the DA's office and are thinking one way, whether they're coming from law enforcement and are thinking one way, whether they're coming from public defender's office or defense attorney and are trying to overcompensate for that background. And you have to deal with that. Again, it goes back to what we were talking about earlier. You have to know your forum so you can best advise your client. So I don't know if I can say it's better or worse. The caseload has always been ridiculous. Mm-hmm. Public defender's office has always been overworked and underpaid. And all of the system has always been geared towards getting these cases through, getting these cases resolved, with justice being a secondary or third concern.
6: Is that an indictment on the city itself, all these cases, or is it an indictment on the system that handles the case?
7: I don't know that you can nor have to separate that.
6: Okay.
4: I would say one way to look at it is if the cases aren't being charged, then you're going to have less cases. And, you know, there could be, and the city has done some of this, there could be more cases that are moved into a system that is not the criminal system.
7: Mental health court, drug court.
4: Yeah, exactly.
7: Right.
6: Okay.
4: And so the more we understand and move those cases that should go into, let's say, the mental health court, I think we're doing a greater service and getting people off the street, perhaps. But we really need to put, I mean, I don't want to get back into this again, but we need to put a hell of a lot more money into mental health treatment.
7: Drug treatment as
4: yeah.
7: well.
4: Well, that is a mental health problem.
6: Here, here.
4: I consider addiction to be a mental health. I mean, it is in the DSM-4.
7: Yep.
4: So
7: absolutely.
4: Addiction is a mental disease that can be cured through, treatment. Mm-hmm. So in any event, how does a criminal conviction affect a person's life?
7: Certainly in Pennsylvania, it follows you forever, because there are very few things in Pennsylvania that can ultimately be expunged. Most time you have to rely on some type of governor's pardon. And so a criminal conviction, folks are looking at you in terms of whether or not you're employable. Folks are looking at you in terms of if you can get insurance, what that rate should be. Folks, you can't vote. You can't own a gun. It impacts a lot, if not all, of your civil liberties. So it is a huge decision to when it's come time to whether or not you should plead to a lesser offense. Let's say you're charged with a felony. Felonies in Pennsylvania have 3 grades, 1, 2, and 3, 1 being the worst. After that are misdemeanors. Misdemeanors also have 3 grades, 1, 2, and 3. So while it is a big decision to decide whether or not I should plead to a felony or take this offer that is now a misdemeanor, so I don't have a felony on my record, in Pennsylvania you still can't get misdemeanors expunged.
4: Most.
7: The overwhelming majority. They are starting to put some mechanisms in place where you can get them sealed or hidden, and maybe a casual search won't bring them up. But anybody who has the law enforcement database or access to more of the more expensive and more thorough search engines will find it.
4: What should a client who has just recently been indicted, okay, or charged, or maybe the police called and said, we want to talk to you. They've had some engagement with the law enforcement, and they are nervous, and they call you, and they want a consultation. What happens in that first consultation?
7: Can we take one step back? Because I'm going to need you all's help. I want everybody to say this with me. When the police contact you, shut up.
4: Shut up.
7: Don't
6: just shut up.
7: Just shut. This is a family station, so just shut up. But okay. In terms of what you call, so you don't want to ever speak to the law enforcement by yourself. You don't want to speak to law enforcement without an attorney present. I'm not one of the folks that think all cops are bad. I'm not one of the folks that think all cops are going to twist your words and blah, blah, blah. But I am one of the folks that understand that their job is to investigate allegations. You are the object. You are the subject of that allegation. So nothing that you can say will change their mind necessarily. So you need to have an advocate who knows the law and who can speak on your behalf and make sure you don't say anything that ultimately will hurt you. And so when you first come to me, or when you come to any criminal attorney, let's sit down and let's look each other in the face. Let's talk to each other on the phone. Let's do FaceTime or whatever, Zoom or whatever it is. So you can see me. You can see that I don't have horns. You can get a sense of who I am. We can build some type of rapport, some type of level of trust, some type of comfort level that you can say, okay, this guy will be in my corner. Let's talk about superficially what the allegations are, what the facts are, and let's get a sense of how it is that you want to approach them. A lot of times folks come to me and say, look, Ken, just keep me out of jail. Understood, I'll do that. Look, Ken, I did not do this. Okay, well then let's talk about how we can disprove what it is they're saying.
6: Right.
7: Look, Ken, I may have done this. I may have done some things, but I can't plead to this because I can't plead to the felony because the implications would be this. Okay, I understand my marching orders. And if you say I want trial, all right, well, let's talk about is your case better in front of a judge or a jury and what that looks like. And, you know, hopefully all of that is able to take place in the first conversation, because then at some point we're going to have to talk about business.
4: What's business?
7: Yeah. How much I need to charge to properly represent you.
4: What would a average run of the mill felony case cost average somebody?
7: I don't know that there's such a thing.
8: Yeah, I didn't
6: average
8: know.
6: Average run of the mill
7: felony. Is it an average run of the mill stolen car case? Is it an average run of the mill gun case? Is it the average run of the mill homicide case?
4: Okay.
7: So I don't
4: something
7: I don't know.
4: Like a drug case or a gun case in Philly.
8: Even those are different.
4: That you're going to take right up to trial.
7: I would say, and this is a gross generalization. But if somebody is going to a jury trial in Philly on a case that will probably last 2 or 3 days, you should expect to pay somewhere between $7,500 and $10,000.
8: But let's say you're the lawyer of Luigi Mangione. You know, that's a huge case with a whole lot of nuances as far as, you know.
4: When they did this and when they did that,
8: you know what I mean? Like, they're going to court,
4: That's millions.
8: That's millions.
4: That could be millions. Motions and teams of attorneys and evidence being brought up from all over the country and private investigators. And you know.
6: Yeah, that's not a run-of-the-mill felon.
4: Yeah.
7: And that's not going to be 2 or 3 days.
4: Yeah.
8: No. Right.
6: No way.
4: That's, you know, 2 or 3 years or more, obviously. Okay, so the same case, now you're in federal court. Does it change the pricing?
7: It has to, because the feds are going to investigate and prosecute it differently.
6: They got unlimited resources.
7: They have unlimited resources. Typically what we find is that the law enforcement has the resources and or the ability and or the experience to do a more thorough job. And so in a typical city case, you may walk in and get 10 sheets of paper. The feds are coming in with a box.
8: You know, and that's the thing.
6: That's the thing.
8: You know, it's like, you know, the prosecution has these unlimited resources.
6: They do.
8: And it seems like the defendant is at the mercy of their own resources.
7: Absolutely.
8: On what type of justice they can actually get.
7: Absolutely. Well, what type of representation they can get. And which may be saying the same thing as what type of justice they can get. But like, you are rarely going to find somebody who has federal government money in the private sector.
8: Right.
7: So most people are going to come up short on the financial
6: and houses and all that stuff.
4: In the civil side, again, making a comparison, as in a law firm, we undertake all costs.
7: Right.
4: So we represent you on a contingent fee basis. We get paid only if you get paid at the end of the case.
8: Right.
4: And we front all costs. So My typical trial requires at least two, if not more, experts.
7: Mm-hmm.
4: I've got to go out and get a doctor who will convince the jury that the injuries my client sustained were caused by the incident in question.
7: Mm-hmm.
4: I may need to have an accident reconstructionist or an engineer, and they all cost a lot of money. I might spend $30,000-$40,000 in expert costs before I get to the courthouse steps. And then that's on top of all the time that the attorneys are spending in the representation. Do you use experts, and who's fronting those costs?
7: The family pays for the expert.
4: Okay. Are you using experts in every case?
7: No, absolutely not. But every case doesn't require an expert. I mean, if the case is officers are sitting in an unmarked car and they see you do a hand-to-hand, and then they go arrest you and they find the stash.
4: We call that a handy? No, it's something different.
7: Yeah, I'm leave that alone.
4: Hand-to-hand.
7: Hand-to-hand exchange. I give you USC, you give me something.
4: Uh-huh.
7: They stop you and you have money.
4: They stop me, or drugs.
7: And I have drugs.
4: Okay.
7: Right? I mean, so in that case, very rarely would it make sense for a family to incur the cost of an expert.
4: Mm.
7: But and certainly in some of the bigger cases.
4: And when I say expert, I'm also talking about a private investigator.
7: Right. But in the feds, you will see it used more often, especially in some of the financial crimes, the bank fraud and that type of thing, because you need a forensic expert, a financial expert to take a look to say, yes, that is not how you're supposed to do that.
4: Right.
7: Right. Or else I got to learn tax law, which
4: isn't
7: not going to happen.
4: No. What's the nowadays we're inundated with social media. Does that help your case? Can it help your case?
6: The body language.
4: I mean, obviously it hurts your case.
7: We know it hurts the case.
4: Okay.
7: So let's start,
4: talk about how it hurts your case.
7: Let's start with the ground rule premise that we know it hurts your case. But there are ways, and I have seen and have been able to use instances where it does help.
4: How?
7: So, for example, let's say it's a sexual assault case.
4: And okay.
7: A young lady has made allegations that you sexually assaulted her, raped her. And it happened at 10 o'clock at night leaving the bar. But let's say there's video from the bar showing you all walking off hand in hand, cuddling, kissing, completely contradicting her story. Or let's say there's video of somebody's ring camera just happens to catch us leaving the next morning. Hugged up, holding hands, kissing, clearly showing that she has not suffered any trauma from the night before.
4: No apparent trauma.
7: No apparent trauma from the night before. And those ways, it's very helpful. As a general rule, it hurts.
4: Well, hold on.
6: Go ahead. But
4: all that you mentioned,
7: mm-hmm.
4: I wouldn't really classify that as social media. I would classify that as video evidence that can become eradicated.
6: I see where you're going. Yeah.
4: Eradicated over time. So, you know.
7: But the same, I would just say the same course of conduct goes with social media. If you're posting.
4: Right.
7: I had a wonderful night last night. Guess who I got to hang out with? Everything was lovely.
4: Right.
6: You got hearts see him again. All over the thread and everything.
4: Yeah. Then I can
6: the
4: see
6: emoji,
4: the social.
6: Yeah.
4: But the video evidence can become spoiled or destroyed unless obtained and preserved early in the process. Again, you know, which is why, you know, Johnny comes to you and says, I just got a call from the police, and they want to come me to come in and talk to them about some night I had with Jane. And you got to jump on getting a private investigator to get out to wherever they were, possibly to find this ring evidence.
7: Say it with me. First thing, shut up.
6: Shut up.
7: All right. And now, but you're absolutely right. You have to move quickly. Somebody's ring cameras, they're going to tape over it. Somebody's store camera, they're going to tape over it. Most of the eyes in the sky, the cameras on the poles, they'll keep for a while. And typically, in Philly, you have to have your preliminary hearing, which is the first time you're in court within 7 to 14 days. And you can request that it be preserved.
6: If people begin to instantly start deleting things on their social media platforms, maybe editing conversations. You can do all of that, but all of that can be traced. Doesn't that make a person go, why is he deleting all this stuff? He must be guilty. What are you trying to hide? And nothing you delete can't be found again. It's always somewhere.
7: Yes, absolutely. But right. I also would suggest it goes the other way. Why is the complainant, the one making the allegations, now all of a sudden deleting stuff?
6: Fair.
7: Right?
4: 215-227-2727. If you've got a legal question, Ken or I have the answer. 215-227-2727, the number for Court Radio every Saturday morning and the number for My Philly Lawyer always. Want to take a quick break?
8: Why not?
4: Why not? Folks, we're going to be taking a quick two-minute break. We're going to be back with Ken Edelin. We're talking criminal defense today, and we're answering your questions. Be right back. It happens every day here in Philly. Matters most.
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4: Yes, sirree, Bob. Good morning. I'm Dean Weitzman. This is Court Radio. I'm your host, and I am surrounded by the firm. We've got Eric Tactics Jackson tickling the keys.
8: Yes, sir.
4: Manny Manuel Glenn is on camera.
6: Welcome to Philadelphia Roots Picnic People.
4: And our special guest today is the one and only Ken Edelin. Good morning, Kenny.
9: Good morning.
4: So, we've been talking about criminal defense because that's what Ken specializes in. That's his thing. During a traffic stop, okay, this happens. I guess everybody has this experience. You're stopped and the cop comes up and he says, "Do you know why I stopped you?"
6: Yeah.
7: No, but I do have my license and registration and insurance card ready to give you if you so need it.
6: So the shut up rule?
7: Yeah. It always applies.
6: Always applies.
4: The shut up rule.
7: No, I don't know why you stopped me. No, I'm not talking about where I'm coming from. No, I'm not talking about where I'm going. None of that is relevant to what it is you're going to do.
6: My answer All of that is only the problem.
8: How about, may I search the car?
7: Absolutely not.
6: Never.
7: Not until
6: under any circumstances.
7: Not until you get a warrant.
6: I smell something. Can I search the car?
7: Not until you get a warrant.
6: Okay. I see something that shouldn't be there. If there's a gun sitting on the seat or something. Is there something visual that he can see that may...
7: So there's a doctrine in the law called plain view.
6: Right.
7: If an officer sees something that is looks questionable, suspect. That's dangerous, that's illegal.
6: Right. Okay.
7: They can at least remove that threat until they can get a warrant.
6: Gotcha.
7: They have to be in a place where they're supposed to be, and it has to be plainly obvious. Now, the problem is, how do you know just because you see a gun on the seat that I'm not a licensed gun carrier?
6: True.
7: Right?
6: But so, an officer was, I felt my life was threatened to take you out because the gun was on the seat. I'm just saying stuff happens, man.
7: Absolutely, it happens. But that goes to whether or not how intrusive their interaction with you can be. Mm-hmm. Because until, yes, maybe the courts are going to allow them, probably the court will allow them to remove the gun from where you can reach it so nobody is in danger of being harmed. But it shouldn't take you long to figure out whether or not I have a license.
6: Fair enough.
8: Shut up. How about like stop and frisk?
4: Hold on. Stop your stop and frisk, son. Let's talk to Darlene on line 4. Oh, Darlene, welcome to Court Radio.
10: Hi, how are you? Good morning, everyone.
6: Good morning.
4: Your question?
10: Good morning. I'm calling because my question is, my granddaughter was stopped by the police. She was coming from a job, actually, no, not a job, coming from getting her her credentials, fingerprints and all that good stuff to start a new job, when she was stopped by the cops. Now, she was in her boyfriend's car, and the tags on the car, actually, had his mother's tags from her vehicle. It wasn't a legitimate tag that was on his car because he was just figuring, well, he can drive around until his actual tags came in. In the meantime, she was, coming from getting her credentials done and dropping off her kids at daycare. The police stopped her, seen the incorrect tags on the back of the car. I guess they probably asked her if it was okay for them to search the car. I don't know why. She must have gave permission, or if she didn't give permission, they searched the car and found the gun. She had a lawyer, and the lawyer requested astronomical amount. Now, she's a mother with three kids. She didn't have the amount, but she did come up with $2,500. He showed up the court one time, and he kept postponing the case, of course, because she hadn't finished paying the balance. Now she's currently with a public defender. And my thoughts of a public defender is it's not going to go so well for her. I mean, she's a single mom with three kids. What is the chances of her beating a case?
8: It's a Philadelphia public defender?
10: Yes, a Philadelphia public defender.
7: Hmm. So, Mom, I'd never have anything bad to say about public defenders.
8: Not
7: I was
8: them.
7: A public defender for 15 years. And you're going to, the overwhelming majority of them are good. The overwhelming majority of them know the system, know how to get around the system, and know how to properly represent people. So just the fact that she has a public defender is not a concern of mine. And it sounds like there are any number of issues that any competent attorney would be able to raise to help her. If, for whatever reason, you meet the specific public defender that will be representing her and are uncomfortable with that person or that person's ability, then give Dean a call and Dean will make sure you get in touch with me.
10: Okay. That sounds good. Is
7: yes,
10: there
7: ma'am.
10: A number? Or it's not the same number?
4: It's always the same number, Darlene.
7: 215-227-2727.
4: Even Ken knows the number.
10: My feelings is that it should have probably by this time, because the third time she's been to court, wouldn't the judge have thrown it out? She says a black female judge. It would have been smart for her to bring her three kids to court, let them know. She's been having one incident after another incident. Every time she get a job, she ends up in the hospital getting a surgery or one of her kids needs a surgery. She's fallen into like a depression because now she's feeling like she can't go get a job because this is hanging over her head. And I really want to, and I'm grandma, and I really want to see her proceed, get back up on her feet. She was just coming out of a school and she was looking forward to starting a new career. And then this happened. So wouldn't you think by now, that they would have thrown this out, seen that? The boyfriend came to court immediately that same day, showed him that he had, that the gun was legit, said that it was his car, told him that it was, showed him that the gun was registered. I would have thought that they would have thrown it out by now.
4: Here's what I'm going to say, because we got to wrap up. Give my office a call on Monday, and we'll get you in touch with Ken, and Ken can make some phone calls and at least maybe bring you some peace of mind. One last thing, and this is not a comment with regard to your daughter, but just generally to the listening public. We are not victims, and if bad things continue to happen to us on a regular basis, we're probably making bad decisions. People have bad luck, but they don't have bad luck every day their entire life. So, we I say that only because how we get out from behind these circumstances is we take control of our lives and begin to make better decisions. And so I don't know your daughter, don't know any of the facts. I'm just saying there's only one thing we control. It's ourselves.
6: Yeah.
4: And so good luck to you, Darlene. And by all means, when I don't make this offer lightly, give me a call on Monday, 215-227-2727, and I will hook you up with Kenny, and we'll get to the bottom of it and find out some answers for you.
10: Good Thank luck. You. I appreciate it.
7: Take care, ma'am. Thank you for calling.
4: Mm-hmm. Folks, we're all out of time. As always, Mr. Edelin, it's great to have you on the show.
7: Always. Thank you, sir. Always. Wonderful to be here.
4: Folks, I'll see you next week. Same time, same place.
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You're going to hear some Kalani, which you just heard. You're going to hear some Jermaine Dupri, some De La Soul. I'm going to hit y'all with some Roots Picnic pregame. Let's get it. It's 100.3. 1, 2, 3.

Erykah Badu is going to light that stage up tomorrow. Roots Picnic. Oh, man, I cannot wait. So 100.3 WRB, Philly's R&B station. My name is DJ H. Fadab. Saturday Soundtrack is on.

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days, come back to Rome, you make it home. We talked for hours when you were on tour. Please pick up the phone, pick up the phone. 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That was my proposal for us to go steady. That was your 21st birthday. You matured faster than me, I wasn't ready.

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Your man DJ H for that. You are inside the Saturday soundtrack, and I know y'all are ready for the Roots Picnic. I'm in my Jay-Z bag right now. Erykah Badu's gonna take that stage tomorrow.

0: Big shout out to everybody who's in from outside of the Philadelphia area for the Roots Picnic this weekend. We appreciate you. You know what I mean? Y'all gonna have a good time. Jay-Z gonna be hitting that stage. Erykah Badu tomorrow. Jermaine Dupri, T.I., Kalani, De La Soul, Wale, and so many more. You know what I mean? Shout out DJ Active, too. Shout out my man DJ Active. It's gonna be a dope show. Dope weekend. All right, so 1.3 WRB, Philly's R&B station, your man DJ H. Vidal. This is the Saturday Soundtrack, and it is Gemini season. And with that being said, today is CeeLo Green and Remy Ma's birthday. So coming up at 11 o'clock hour, right at 11 o'clock, I'm going to do a nice little Remy Ma and CeeLo Green mix. So you're going to hear some Goody Mob. You're going to hear some Terror Squad. I'm gonna hold y'all down with that, all right? So happy birthday to you and yours. If you are a Gemini celebrating a birthday, I got you. You know what I'm saying? Y'all crazy selves. Keep it locked. It's 100.3 WRB. Don't move.
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2: Hey, Juan. Yeah. Hi, boo. So let me, I got a quick question for you. You listen to 100.3, don't you?
3: Yeah, I do.
2: You do? You like Divine Martino and her show?
3: Yeah.
2: Because this is me. 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
2: Girl, you took that music survey in order to win passes to Roots Picnic 2026.
3: Shut up.
2: And $250 spending cash. And you done messed around and won that thing, girl. Go. Are you twerking?
3: I am dancing. I'm in a meeting at work, and they looking at me like I am crazy.
2: You're going to be at the plaque this weekend. I'm talking about Jay-Z, Erykah Badu, Jermaine Dupri and friends, Kalani, T.I., Brandy. 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
3: Oh, my God. Okay. Yes. Okay.
2: I know, right?
3: What I got to do?
2: It's okay. Overwhelming. All you got to do is make this thing official. Tell everybody what station is hooking you up with two-day passes to Roots Picnic and $250 spending cash.
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8: Spencer Pratt did?
4: Yep, Spencer Pratt.
8: I just remember him from The Hills, and I remember he was always drunk.
4: 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It's like God is trying to tear. 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
0: Happy birthday, Remy Ma. Happy birthday, CeeLo Green. We're going to ride out for them, too. It's Gemini season. 100.3.

Happy birthday. Shout out to Remy Ma and CeeLo Green. Gonna do a little birthday mix for the two of them, like right now. Do y'all mind? I know you don't. Hit me up on the gram and DJ H with Ally. Happy birthday, Remy Ma, CeeLo Green. Gemini C.

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Happy birthday. Happy birthday to Remy Ma. Doing a little Remy Ma and CeeLo Green mix right now. Shout out to you if you're a Gemini. 100.3 WRB, Philly's R&B station. Man, DJ H Vidal. This is the Saturday soundtrack. Shout out to you and yours if you're in town for the Roots Picnic. It's going to be a dope show.

0: Happy birthday, Remy Ma. 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My name is DJ H. For the Saturday Soundtrack is on. Hey, Philly, Dean Weissman and the crew are taking Quartz Radio live on the road. They invite you to join us 12 p.m. on Saturday, June 13th at Hung Vong Food Market, located just minutes outside of King of Prussia at 254 Sweetsford Road in Berwyn, PA. He's going to be answering legal questions, plenty of giveaways, and all of that, all right? Plus, there's going to be some dash cams and some concert tickets being given away as well, all right? So we want to see you out there. 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And here's what I need you to do. You can claim your spot right now by emailing dean at myphillylawyer.com. We hope to see you there, all right? 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

Shout out to Nancy Glenn, Wellingboro, New Jersey. I appreciate you for listening to me, baby. I appreciate you, no doubt. 100.3 WRB, Philly's R&B station, man. DJ H. Fidel. Hit me up on the gram at DJ H. Fidel. Trust me, I will follow you back. You know what I'm saying? We BFFs now.

0: Yes, sir. That's going to do it for me. Got to get up out of here. Once again, my name is DJ H Vidal. I'm on Instagram at DJ H Vidal. Shout out to everybody going to the Roots Picnic this weekend. You know what I mean? If you're in that bumper-to-bumper traffic, wherever you at, man, be safe. And we appreciate y'all for listening to us. You know what I'm saying? We running these streets out here when it comes to this R&B thing. Ain't nobody doing it like us, I promise you. Yes, sir, we are 100.3 WRMB, Philly's R&B station. My name is DJ H Vidal. Once again, you can follow me on Instagram at DJ H Vidal. Ashmack is up next. She's going to hold you down throughout the rest of your afternoon. Followed by the homie, my guy, my man, my mellow, Michael Sean. Big shout out to him, all right? Keep it locked, ladies and gentlemen. I'll be back in the building on Monday. We're going to celebrate Kanye West's birthday. Yep, it's Gemini season. Keep it locked and keep it loud. Enjoy your weekend. Roots Picnic is here. It's 100.3 WRB.
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0: That's the way love, that's the way love. 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
1: 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Happy Saturday. Roots Picnic Weekend is officially here. I feel like we started since Wednesday. Exactly. Ash Mack here. Shout out to everyone that's visiting this weekend, that's pulling up to the city. Philly got a lot in store for you. Miguel is on the way, and Kehlani with Folded. Let's get into Jagged Edge.

0: 100.3 Philly's R&B station. How you feeling on this Saturday? We finally got some beautiful weather. It was so hot outside yesterday. Number one, shout out to the School District of Philadelphia celebrating class of 2026. Shout out to all of my graduating seniors. Got a chance to celebrate with them. And of course, the celebration continues because it's officially Roots Picnic Weekend. So you know we got to give you the rundown, who's performing and where. It's a little after 12, so I'm going to tell you first, doors open at 1. DJ Active is going to bless us with a set at the Plateau stage. Shout out to my girl, Genesis Melgar. She's going to be hitting the stage at 2. That's our Sing That John winner. My guy, Bino French, 2:30. And we got some exclusive behind the scenes with Bino before he hits the stage. Make sure to follow us at R&B Philly. Sasha Keebles coming up at 3:30. And we got more R&B with Destin Conrad. Those are the names I'm going to leave you with for right now so that you have enough time to get ready, get dressed, and make your way to the play. By your request, I got Faith Evans coming up and Neo. Stay with me and stay with me right here on 100.3, your official Roots station.
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0: all weekend long. Officially, Roots Picnic Weekend is here. Hey, shout out to Dave Chappelle. You know he always pulls up in the city right about this time. And did I see Jay-Z perform a very special set last night? Not only that, Beyonce's in town. Ooh, this made me even more excited tonight because you know Jay-Z hits the stage at 9:15 performing with The Roots. Now, this is a once-in-a-lifetime experience. Me and my millennial self will be right there front and center, and I cannot wait to see you there. Hit me up at Ashmac Gets It. That's A-S-H-M-A-C Gets It. And coming up at 1, we're going to get to playing Run That Ish Back. If you know, you know. I'm going to give you a little bit of a song, play it backwards, and what I need is the name of it and the artist. Be ready.
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17: 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The accident happened. There's nothing you could do about it. 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It's over with. Now you just got to recover. 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
10: Yo soy Christopher Sanchez y síganme a Gary Barbera en el Boulevard.
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That is the latest from Victoria Monet. It's called Let Me right here on 100.3. Ash Mack here. Got Toni Braxton on the way and Jasmine Sullivan holding you down. And hopefully you can hold me down to play Run That Ish Back. Coming up,

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Ash Mack here. Be ready to play Run That Ish back at 1:15. And do you remember when this artist did that Prince tribute at the Roots? Let's get into Usher.

0: What y'all want right here on 100.3 Philly's R&B station. Happy Saturday, Ash Mack here on the way. Got a little something for you from Teddy Swims and Jamie Foxx, Blame It. And don't blame it on not being able to remember the name of the song, because you should know this one. For Run That Ish Back, I'm going to give you a little bit of a song, play it backwards, and what I need is the name of it and the artist. Take a listen. Okay, cut it. That is it. I need the name of it. I need the artist. I need you to call me right now. 610-538-1130. Shout out to the OG, Kobe Cove. Gave you a whole backstory on this artist. And I think that's all you need to know. Call me. Good luck. The seasons are changing. And with that, vacation plans come. 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Don't wait for symptoms, because taking care of yourself is part of showing up for everything and everyone you love. This is the Black Health 365 moment. We're here for you whenever you need us.
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1: And they took that little boy away, and he went to foster care because he was being abused. And so I had those whips, and I went home, I told my mother, I said, Mom, you know, this little boy had the same whips I had on. And the lifeguard saw it and called the police, and they took that little boy away. And I thought it would make her recalibrate her perspective. She made me go to school the next day with a turtleneck on. You know how hard it is to be swimming trunks in a...
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0: 100.3, Ash Mack here. And what about the Black Men's Wellness Day? Save the date for Saturday, June 6th. I got more details coming up that you need after you hear Tems. But let's finish playing Run That Ish Back.
1: My name is Ayana. The artist was Jay-Z, and it was, I want to say, H to the intro. It was a blueprint in 2001.
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3: 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Izzo.
0: Now, how did you know?
4: 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B to the Izzo. 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
0: And we will get to hear all of our Jay-Z anthems today at the Plat. 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
6: 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Yeah.
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3: Yo, I'm just giving out songs. Every day I get up on the thrones. I want to take more in order to go. I want

make sure to book your cabins now at onevoyagecruise.com. T.I.'s coming up and let him know, and you know he's going to be here this weekend and performing on One Voyage 2026. Do that right now.

0: Destiny. That is Kelly Rowland giving you some motivation on this Roots Picnic Saturday. Ash Mack here. And let me give you a few reminders. Who's performing where and where you need to be. You got about 15 minutes to head over to the AT&T stage to see Beano French perform. Sasha Keeble is at 3:30. Bilal is going to be at 4 at the Platt stage. Destin Conrad will be at 4:30 at the AT&T stage. Then plan for 50 years of go-go at 5 p.m. at the Platt stage. We're just running back and forth at this point. We outside, and make sure to follow me at Ash Mack Gets It. That's A-S-H-M-A-C Gets It. And let's get to Money Long on the way, hours and hours. And next with Too Close.
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2: Hey, Juan. Yeah. Hi, boo. So let me, I got a quick question for you. You listen to 100.3, don't you?
3: Yeah, I do.
2: You do? You like Divine Martino and her show?
3: Yeah.
2: Because this is me. You know why I'm calling you?
3: No.
2: Girl, you took that music survey in order to win passes to Roots Picnic 2026.
3: No, no.
2: And $250 spending cash. And you don't mess around and won that thing, girl. Go, go, go, go, go, go. Are you twerking?
3: I am dancing. I'm in a meeting at work, and they looking at me like I am crazy.
2: You're going to be at the Platt this weekend. I'm talking about Jay-Z, Erykah Badu, Jermaine Dupri and friends, Kalani, T.I., Brandy. Like, it's so many people on the bill, and you got passes for both days and some cash in your pocket, okay?
3: Oh, my God. Okay. Yes. Okay.
2: I know, right?
3: What I got to do?
2: It's overwhelming. All you got to do is make this thing official. Tell everybody what station is hooking you up with two-day passes to Roots Picnic and $250 spending cash.
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2: I'm Gary Barbera. 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

0: I'm Gary Barber. I'm here with our ace pitcher, all-star record breaker, Christopher Southpaw Sanchez. Tell him, Chris.
1: Claro que sí.
0: Sanchez celebration. It's the biggest Jeep sale in the nation.
1: Claro que sí.
0: Sanchez savings. Sanchez selection. Sanchez specials all week long. Is Christopher Sanchez the best?
1: Boy, young guys.
0: Gary Barbera, Sanchez savings on 300 Jeeps cheap all week long.
1: Yo soy Christopher Sanchez y síganme a Gary Barbera en el Boulevard.
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0: 100.3 Ash Mac here. Coming up, I got Faith Evans and Tone Stith. Shout out to Jersey. He's going to be performing at Roots Picnic this weekend. Cannot wait to see him. And if you need plans after this weekend, I just might have them for you. Chance the Rapper is celebrating his 10th anniversary of Coloring Book. It's been a decade already, and he's going on tour. And you know we got the passes for you. See him live at the Fillmore on August 22nd and enter the win right now at RnBphilly.com. Yeah, I'm going to have to go to that.
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12: 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And this time, we are talking about our seniors. So, Margo, the question is mental health stigma still affecting seniors today, and why do many seniors struggle to access mental health services?
13: The situation with seniors is so critical now. The stigma is still there and it's worse.
14: Yeah.
13: Especially with the onset of nursing homes and the disconnection between family. Okay, so if you were brought up in a culture that did not value mental health services or thought it was talking about your feelings and traumas and situations was crazy, then you stuffed all that.
14: Yeah.
13: You swallowed it. You suppressed it.
14: Yeah.
13: And therefore you keeping it inside. And as you're aging, you learn not to talk about it.
14: Yeah.
13: You don't want to talk about it. And then when it comes down to having health problems, again, you're focused on your health problems and not how you're feeling.
14: Mm-hmm.
13: So again, the stigma is still there. No one's asking you, how are you feeling? Okay, they're asking you about your level of pain, but people don't understand. When you swallow that depression, that trauma, the grief, that's still pain.
14: That's
13: still
14: disease. Up, huh?
13: Yes.
14: It is a stigma in Black households to not talk about mental health. Why do you think that is?
13: Again, based on the stigma of just being labeled crazy.
14: Yeah.
13: And people don't want that. People don't want to let people know that their trauma happens in the home, that trauma happens on the street, in the neighborhood, in the rec centers, in school.
14: Anywhere. So
13: anywhere.
14: If any person is going through this, how can they contact you?
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But we're going to see you tomorrow, okay? I'll see you at the flag.

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100.3 WRNB, Michael Shawn, the official takeover legend on a big Saturday in the big city of Philly, Jersey, Delaware. You know what it is? I'll tell you what it is. It's showtime! Radio's all the way up. The takeover legend's up in here. You know what I say.

0: 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D.L. Hughley, Keith Sweat, Karen White, T.I. A gang of people going to be. Hey, Ricky, can you book me, homie? Can somebody reach out to Ricky Smiley? I do this comedy thing. Really, I'm really. Okay, at 3:30, ladies and gentlemen, I have this thing called Michael Shawn's Selfish Minute. That's where I rant and get something off my chest. And sometimes, I must admit, sometimes it is quite profound what I have to say. And sometimes, it's just shady. It's just shady.
1: Okay.
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2: All right, I think I've been pretty transparent that I'm going on 2 years of sobriety in June, God willing, and I'm living a great life, and I am super blessed. But I'm also blessed that people like to come, when they see me at a comedy show or at a function of some sort, they like to reminisce about the past on how it was going down between 2000, late 90s, 2000, 2007. And you come up to me and people be like, yo, remember we used to be at this club on Thursdays and this club on Fridays? You remember the bartender, Teresa? You remember? And I'm like, I really don't. People, I killed a lot of brain cells. Not proud of it. I killed a lot of brain cells. I've been to like 2 rehabs, 3 detoxes. There's a lot of stuff I really don't remember. And I'm not trying to act special or act like I'm that dude. I'm not trying to brush you off. I just don't remember. And for some of y'all who take it further back than the clubs, y'all take it back to high school. Talking about, you remember, I was in your Spanish class junior year. First of all, I'm probably the only Puerto Rican who almost failed my Spanish 2 class my junior year. But if you think I'm cloudy on 2007, you ain't got a chance with the early 90s.
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1: I'm Gary Barbera. I'm here with our ace pitcher, all-star record breaker, Christopher Southpaw Sanchez. Tell him, Chris.
2: Claro que sí.
1: Sanchez celebration. 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

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And ladies and gentlemen, it's happening again this year, the Philadelphia Juneteenth Parade and Festival on June 21st. 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Participate and be in the parade. I ain't gonna lie.

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this, but this is the waitress from the coffee house on 39th and Lenox. You know, the one with the braids. Yeah. Well, I see you on Wednesdays all the time. You come in every Wednesday.

0: it's messy, extra, or straight up out of pocket. He's going to talk about it. It's You Are Doing Too Much with Michael Sean on 100.3 WRMB.
1: All right, so there's this video that went super duper incredibly viral, right? A lady's driving and she's in Florida and she gets pulled over by a police officer and he's doing a distracted driving, I guess, sting operation in Florida. Well, they're catching everybody on their cell phones. So he comes to the car, and you can see this. I'm not making this up. He comes to the car and says, hi, I saw you using your cell phone. You were holding it in your right hand. Well, she moves her shoulder up in the air to show him that she does not have a right hand. No, I mean literally, she doesn't have a right hand. She's an amputee. So she shows him, and she laughs. And she's like, okay, so can we just move on with this? And he says, no. And she says, but you said you saw me with a cell phone in my right hand, and I don't have a right hand because I don't have a right arm. I don't have anything. And he proceeds to double down and give her the ticket. She then goes to court. And when she goes to court, obviously the ticket is dismissed. And I can't make this up. The reason why it was dismissed was because of lack of evidence. Lack of evidence, because obviously she didn't have a right arm. Mr. Police Officer in Florida, you are doing too much.
2: 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Take over, legend.
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3: I'm Gary Barbera. I'm here with our ace pitcher, all-star record breaker, Christopher Southpaw Sanchez. 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
7: Hello. Zero down. 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

0: 100.3 WRNB, Michael Shawn, the official takeover legend in the big city of Philly, Jersey, Delaware. 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And listen, it's adult-only, people. This is where the adults get to be it. The adults the entire cruise. That means you ain't got to edit your conversation. That means if you and your lady are dancing and you get a little freaky dicky, a little freaky freaky, a little grind, a little bump in the you ain't got to edit it because some kids walk by. We love the kids, but sometimes we want to be adults. At 5 o'clock, Michael Shawn, DJ Supreme, The Weeknd John on a big Saturday in a big city. You know who's in the building? Takeover Legend! Little bumping, then the grinding, then the bumping, then the grinding. Ain't no kids on the cruise on the ship.
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2: You need to get out this depression. The accident happened. It's nothing you could do about it. It happened. It's over with. Now you just gotta recover. But you gotta make the call. You gotta call the dog. Let the dog go get him. 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Every day, you're sitting here crying.

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1: I'm Gary Barbera. I'm here with our ace pitcher, all-star record breaker, Christopher Southpaw Sanchez. Tell him, Chris.
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100.3 WRNB, Michael Shaw and the official takeover legend, the big city of Philly, Jersey, Delaware. Snap out of it, because that's a great song, but it will put you in a trance. Yes, it will. So whatever you were thinking about, snap out of it, people. The takeover legend. Don't forget DJ Supreme at 5 o'clock. It's the weekend, John. Michael Shaw and DJ Supreme will run it up on the city at 5 o'clock. It's the weekend, John, y'all.

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1: You already know. Yeah.

0: 100.3 WRNB, Michael Shawn, the official takeover legend. That is DJ Supreme, Mr. Weekend John, running it up on you in a big city. Listen, I'm in summer vibe. I don't care. He's in summer vibe. We in summer vibe. Running things up. Shout out to Mary J. Blige, who's been catching major shots on a Vegas residency that she has. It's all over TikTok. Mary just looked like she not into it. Like, she like real love, and then she put the microphone out for everybody else to sing. Mary looked tired. Let's just keep it a buck. Mary looked like she needed to be doing some cardio and walking and jogging. Because Mary tired. Mary J. is tired. Weekend John continues till 6 o'clock. Michael Shawn, you know what it is. It's the
1: Takeover Legend.
0: Yeah, Mary tired.
1: Okay.
0: My bad.
2: I know you're going to dig this.
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3: Of course, a woman that diagnosed herself with Asperger's and wouldn't think you need a degree to diagnose people. Yeah, that's crazy. Yeah.
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0: 100.3 WRNB wrapping up the weekend, Joe, and that is DJ Supreme. Salute that man. Salute for doing what he does when he does it. Hearing his beat just makes me think R. Kelly has to be in prison going like, y'all done found a whole island and I'm still the only one? Oh, me and Diddy and that's it? Never mind. All right, let's wrap this thing up. 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I rock out with the Takeover Legends. Tomorrow, I will be right back at it from 4 to 7. I end the show the same way every week. Love me for who I am, not who you want me to be. Because I can never be that.
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1: I'm Gary Barbera. I'm here with our ace pitcher, all-star record breaker, Christopher Southpaw Sanchez. Tell him, Chris.
2: Claro que sí.
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0: Cashman. I'm locked in. Happy Saturday to you. You know what it is. You know how I'm coming. I'm here 6 p.m. to 8 p.m. I ain't really come here to mess around. I'm trying to turn up, play some good vibes. You know what I'm saying? We're going to sit back, relax. It's a nice day today. Let's do what we got to do. 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Let's do it. More on the other side of it.
1: 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This is Brutally Honest.
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3: 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The first trip to the moon in 1969 cost about $2.5 billion in today's money value, but the astronauts walked around, placed an American flag on the moon, took pictures, and returned safely. So my question is, what have these flights to the moon produced other than some very expensive pictures and, of course, made some rocket ship investors very wealthy? Has exploration of the moon brought us closer to finding a cure for cancer as numbers continue to rise? Or has exploring the moon helped us to figure out how to feed millions of Americans who go to bed every night hungry, many without shelter? Or is the reality that those in charge of spending our tax dollars are more concerned with their friends getting richer than they are about you and me being okay?
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0: 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I'm telling you, we got more heat on the way, more vibes on the way. Sit back, relax, take your shoes off. If you're in the car, put the windows down, turn the radios all the way up. We got you, man. Keep it locked. More on the other side.
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2: Hey, Juan.
3: Yeah.
2: Hi, boo. So let me, I got a quick question for you. You listen to 100.3, don't you?
3: Yeah, I do.
2: You do? You like Divine Martino and her show?
3: Yeah.
2: Because this is me. You know why I'm calling you?
3: No.
2: Girl, you took that music survey in order to win passes to Roots Picnic 2026.
3: No, no.
2: And $250 spending cash. And you done messed around and won that thing, girl. Go. Are you twerking?
3: I am dancing. I'm in a meeting at work, and they looking at me like I am crazy.
2: You're going to be at the Plat this weekend. I'm talking about Jay-Z, Erykah Badu, Jermaine Dupri and friends, Kalani, T.I., Brandy. Like, it's so many people on the bill, and you got passes for both days and some cash in your pocket, okay?
3: Oh, my God. Okay. Yes. Okay.
2: I know, right?
3: What I got to do?
2: It's okay. Overwhelming. All you got to do is make this thing official. Tell everybody what station is hooking you up with two-day passes to Roots Picnic and $250 spending cash.
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7: On the mound, mowing him down, driving his Barbera Jeep Woo-hoo! Around Philly town.
6: Yo soy Christopher Sanchez.
8: Barbera the best.
7: Tell him
9: it happened. It's nothing you could do about it. It happened. It's over with. Now you just got to recover. But you got to make the call. You gotta call the dog. Let the dog go get him. Let the dog go fight him. Every day, sitting here crying.

0: this. And they took that little boy away, and he went to foster care because he was being abused. And so I had those whips, and I went home and told my mother, I said, Mom, you know, this little boy had the same whips I had on. And the lifeguard saw it and called the police, and they took that little boy away. And I thought it would make her recalibrate her perspective. She made me go to school the next day with a turtleneck on. You know how hard it is to be swimming trunks in a...
1: With a Tyrese turtleneck on.
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13: Yo soy Christopher Sanchez y síganme a Gary Barbera en el Boulevard.
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0: RB is your boy AMH. I told you, I got you locked 6 p.m. to 8 p.m. And we're going to keep this thing moving and grooving along. Hope you're having a wonderful Saturday today on this Memorial Day weekend, man. Listen, if you with the homies, you with the family, you cooking out, you know what I mean? You grabbing whatever you doing. If you're in the car, I don't know where you at. But we got the soundtrack for you for the weekend. So, you know, you ain't got to go nowhere. You can keep stations locked right here. It's Philly's best R&B station, 100.3. We got more on the other side. So don't go nowhere. Sit back, relax, enjoy yourself. It's 100.3.
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19: She make me feel so good. 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You don't understand. 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
20: 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It's your boy AMH. I'm locked back in. Happy Saturday. Come on.

0: 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Each and every Saturday, I got you right here, man. It's the best of doing. Listen, I hope you have a wonderful weekend. It's Memorial Day weekend, man. Do something right. Eat something good. I hope you're around a fam, friends. You feel me? Good time. Keep them radios up. We got you all weekend. Follow me on them socials at DJ_AMH. DJ_AMH. That's me. And listen, my brother Caution is on deck. So we're going to keep this thing moving along, man. We got more heat to come. 100.3 WRNB, man. It's Philly's best R&B.
1: 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We're here for you. When
2: I know you're gonna. The reality star who sold the pictures of the Olsen Twins. You see, he did that.
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3: Hey, hey, it's your She J Divine Martino, and I am back with my girl Margo Jackson from Serenity Safe Haven Outpatient Clinic. And this time, we are talking about our seniors. So, Margo, the question is mental health stigma still affecting seniors today, and why do many seniors struggle to access mental health services?
4: The situation with seniors is so critical now. The stigma is still there, and it's worse.
3: Yeah.
4: Especially with the onset of nursing homes and the disconnect. Connection between family. Okay, so if you were brought up in a culture that did not value mental health services, or thought it was talking about your feelings and traumas and situations was crazy, then you stuffed all that.
3: Yeah.
4: You swallowed it. You suppressed it.
3: Yeah.
4: And therefore, you keeping it inside. And as you're aging, you learn not to talk about it.
3: Yeah.
4: You don't want to talk about it. And then when it comes down to having health problems, again, you're focused on your health problems and not how you're feeling.
3: Mm-hmm.
4: So again, the stigma is still there. No one's asking you, how are you feeling? Okay, they're asking you about your level of pain, but people don't understand. When you swallow that depression, that trauma, the grief, that's still pain.
3: That's
4: still
3: disease. Up, huh?
4: Yes.
3: It is a stigma in Black households to not talk about mental health. Why do you think that is?
4: Again, based on the stigma of just being labeled crazy.
3: Yeah.
4: And people don't want that. People don't want to let people know that their trauma happens in the home, that trauma happens on the street, in the neighborhood, in the rec centers, in school.
3: Anywhere. So
4: anywhere.
3: If any person is going through this, how can they contact you?
4: They can contact us at Serenity Safe Haven, 5521. We're moving across the street to 5520 Chester Avenue. Our phone number, 215-944-4444.
3: There you go. That's Margo Jackson. I'm Divine Martino with 100.3 WRNB and Serenity Safe Haven Outpatient Clinic.
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